At 8:30, Siberia has the 504 Horn Troopers plus Sage Against the Machine at 9. 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

classic music there from Bo Diddley. That was Aztec. And also, When the Saints Go Marching In. I want to thank Alski for doing the great jazz from Jack's. We're located at the Jack's Brewery. Five stores up. Yeah, on the fifth floor. It's a WWOZ studio pointed by the Hellas Foundation. A gorgeous day here in New Orleans. Cool and breezy. Day after the final eighth day of Jazz Fest. Hope you were able to make it out there, rain or shine, and participate in the greatest music festival in the world. And it's the distant sound of the steamboat Natchez right outside our door as we are right in the bend of the river here on the fifth floor of Jack's Brewery. And this is the Gentile Jr. Show with your host, Michael Dominici, sitting in today, tonight. Be with you till 10 o'clock. And we're going to play a little bit more Bo Diddley. This next one is one of my all-time favorites. It's called Who Do You Love?

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Setting sail January 16th through 23rd, 2027. 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
1: All right. Music of Bo Diddley, one called Pills, a song about laying in a hospital bed. I had a very traumatic experience, very confusing experience many years back when I had shocking pain of kidney stones, and I was laying in the hospital bed, and I had two nurses, a really nice, kind, and honest, I guess, a female nurse and a very scary male nurse, and they both told me two different ideas of what was going to happen to me about getting those stones passed. And he said, well, it's going to be like passing a bowling ball through a garden hose. That's the pain you're about to experience, my little friend. And she said, no, it's going to be fine. It'll just take a little while. And thank God she was right. Anyways, that's going out to my good friend, David. Feel no pain. Always like it when you're listening, because I know it's going to put me in a good frame of mind for the rest of the show. We're going to continue on with what we call, you know, DJs, the DJ's Delights. A DJ's Delight is a very long song that you can play and just relax and listen to without having the stress of having to queue up three or four different tunes when you're playing those little short 45s. So we're going to hear two back-to-back from the two great guitars. The two great guitars being Bo Diddley and Chuck Berry. We're going to hear a 14-minute track called Bo's Beat, and then a 10-minute track called Chuck's Beat, all from the same recording. Two of the greats, Bo Diddley and Chuck Berry, heading your way next.

0: Hey, this is Johnny Vidakovich, and I love to play the drums. And I know what sounds good. The sounds of New Orleans you're hearing are coming from WWOZ 90.7 FM.
1: All right, y'all, 7:30 here in the Crescent City as the sun starts to go down here in New Orleans on the river where we broadcast from the fifth floor of the Jack's Brewery, indulging ourselves with some great music from Bo Diddley and Chuck Berry. That was one called Bo's Beat. We also heard Pills and Who Do You Love, Aztec and When the Saints Go Marching In, all by Bo Diddley. Sending it out to Gentilly Jr. by way of Karen here in the studios with us. And also to my other friend Karen, who's also listening. She goes by the moniker The Good Karen on the social media platforms. We love them both. And, yeah, I hope you're enjoying the music this evening. Got about 2.5 hours left. So we heard Bo's Beat, and that was a compilation of Bo Diddley and Chuck Berry. Now we're going to hear Chuck's Beat.

0: 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It's Johnny Sansone blowing a harp for you.
1: Yeah, you're right. Johnny Sansone getting ready to hit the stage with Bonorama. Just a few minutes over at Chicky. That was a long set of music from Bo Diddley and Chuck Berry. I want to send that special out to Rob Cambray, driving around, guitarist himself, and he enjoyed that deep dive instrumental indulgence. You know, rock and roll just kind of belongs in a car seat, you know, driving along with the windows down on a beautiful day, just blasting the great, great sound of musical freedom and exploration and experimentation, driving force of the land we love here. On WWOZ 90.7 FM, this is your host, Michael Dominici, sitting in for Jen Tilly Jr. tonight till 10. Up next, a musician that was very much inspired by the drum beat of Bo Diddley's sound. We're talking about Maureen Tucker, Mo Tucker. The band is The Velvet Underground. The song is Beginning to See the Light.

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The Gentile Jr. Show with your substitute host, Michael Dominici. Before that, Vince Taylor with Shaken All Over. Shout out to DJ Alex Brown, who is in town this weekend over at the Toulouse Theater, over at the R Bar, and absolutely spectacular DJ, and what a great set list she had, and that was one of the tunes she played. Howlin' Wolf before that with Hidden Charms. We heard from Wanda Jackson with Funnel of Love. Amy Winehouse, Gone Way Too Soon, with You Know I'm No Good. And we also kicked off that last set with the Velvet Underground, with I'm Beginning to See the Light, Wine in the Morning, and Some Breakfast at Night. I'm Beginning to See the Light. Up next, how about some music going out to my good friend Buck, the great poet from these parts, living two different places at once, Mississippi and Washington, D.C., I guess for some balance, some ballast. Here's Click Clack.

tulip, it could be a tremendous black upside-down tulip. It could be a black fish's tail. It could be a day artistically crimped and buoyant in its taped-together way.

All right, y'all, you just heard great music from Nina Simone with Jelly Roll. Jelly Roll. And also, before that, Nina Simone, a little set of her great, great music, Do I Move You? We heard one called Buck, and another one before that from Captain Beefheart, Too Much Time, a poem called Tulip, and Click Clack, sending all that music out to my friend Buck out there in Radio Land. How are y'all doing? I hope you had a great, great jazz fest and recovered from it nicely. It's been an epic 8-day ride and everything in between. We had piano night and all sorts of special concerts, some going on at 1, 2 in the morning. I went to some of those. And I'm paying the price now, but it's nice to be sitting in this chair for Gentile Jr. on a Monday night after all that. Here's one from Lou Donaldson.

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1: 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your substitute host, Michael Dominici, sitting in for Gentile Jr. till 10 p.m. Before that, we heard from Lou Donaldson, Say It Loud, I'm Black and I'm Proud, and a set of music from the great Nina Simone before that. Hope you've been enjoying the music. Let's do a deep dive into one of the great, great singers of all time, Arthur Prysock, Where the Soul Trees Grow.

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1: The Glittering Pile, Manhattan, swarmed like an uncovered donkey. 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By St. Mark's Church, under the iron fence, a girl was crying. 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And I was.

0: 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And we're set of music there from Arthur Prysock, part of the great series of incredible, deep, rich singers such as Billy Eckstine, Johnny Hartman, Joe Williams, Arthur Prysock. That was called Sad Eyes, and I Was Tired and Very Lonely Before That, Ebb Tide, and Where the Soul Trees Grow, all in that last set. And this is the Gentile Jr. Show with your substitute host, Michael Dominici. I hope you've been enjoying the music so far. There's definitely more to come, another hour's worth or so, and I intend to make the most of it for your listening pleasure and mine. Here's J.J. Cale coming at you next.
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1: 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Make the best of it. You won't get too many more nights like this for the next couple of months for sure. And there's even a cold front coming in, so wow. A little music there from Shannon McNally, her take on J.J. Cale's classic, After Midnight. We also heard from J.J. Cale doing New Orleans and Magnolia and Arthur Prysock. Before that, it's time for the Live Wire and some B.B. King beneath it.

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Here are the shows for today. 21st Amendment has the Jelly Roll Stompers at 8. 30 by 90 has Margie Perez at 6. Apple Barrel features Mark Appleford at 6. Bambula's hosts Ted Hefko and the Thousandaires at 9. 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Chicky Wawa hosts Bonorama Final release show featuring Omari Neville and Johnny Sansone at 8. 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Dos Heavies has John Full at 8:30. Fritzl's Jazz Club has the Tin Man at 5 and Richard Scott and Friends at 8. 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Mahogany Jazz Hall hosts Tom Hook at 6 and the Original Tuxedo Jazz Band at 8. The Maison presents Aurora Nealand at 5 and Gene's Music Machine at 8:30. Maple Leaf welcomes the River Eckert Band at 8 and George Porter Jr. with Michael Lemler, Terrence Houston, and Chris Adkins at 10. 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Four Boys welcomes Gumbo Laya at 9. 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Siberia has the 504 Horn Troopers plus Sage Against the Machine at 9. Snake and Jake's has Lady Parts featuring Lynn Drury, Margie Perez, and Tiffany Pollock at 9. 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

The great Skip James, right here on WWOZ 90.7 FM, the Gentile Jr. Show, with your host Michael Dominici sitting in tonight. One Dime was all I had. And before that, Sonny Boy Williamson with Don't Send Me No Flowers. B.B. King, a couple from B.B. King. We heard I Got Some Help I Don't Need. And Bring It On Home with vocalist Paul Carrick from various bands, including Squeeze. And also from B.B. King, Underneath the Live Wire, we heard Blues Boy Tune. Shannon McNally and J.J. Cale all in at last. Half hour. Up next, we're going to listen to some great, great music from Mahalia Jackson. Don't Let Nobody Turn You Around.

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This is Jonathan Baptiste. 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

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The Gentile Jr. Show with your host Michael Dominici sitting in tonight. About a half an hour left, maybe a little less than that. We just heard from Olu Dara, I See the Light from Neighborhoods, Uptown Okra featuring John Butte. Got to see John Butte over at the Bywater Bakery this morning with Herlin Riley, who I also saw last night with Farid Hakim with one of those midnight shows over at Cafe Istanbul. Fantastic music there. John Batiste from his latest record, Big Money. Great show over at Jazz Fest. We heard Pinnacle. And Mahalia Jackson kicked this off with Don't Let Nobody Turn You Around. Indeed. Up next, the great Meters with Funkify Your Life.

0: The one and only Al Green doing his take on the great Lou Reed tune, Perfect Day. Hope you had a perfect day, a perfect weekend, a perfect festival season. And I hope you're still out there supporting the live music that's still going on into the wee hours tonight as well. Before that, a band that I first saw at Jazz Fest at the Coindu stage, which became the Congo Square stage. That's the Jolly Boys from Jamaica doing their take on Lou Reed's Perfect Day. And preceding that, Willie Bobo with Mercy, Mercy, Mercy from the recording Juicy. And that is a Joe Zawinul tune that was apparently inspired here in New Orleans by Willie T. Interesting. The Meters before that with Funkify Your Life, Oludera, and John Boutte with Uptown Okra. Before that, it's time for me to get on out of here. Some great music heading your way on a kitchen sink. We're going to close out with some new music recorded by Joe Crown, the Joe Crown Trio, plus one. And that plus one is the great Papa Molly. Got to see him a couple of times during festival season with his great band, the Shantytown Underground. If you haven't seen him, you make it sure that you get on out there and check him out, because it's a great, great band featuring the vocalist Lynn Drury with him as well, who's also playing tonight, probably right now, actually. All right, until next time, y'all take care.
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wonder. 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

0: them. 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
1: The great Sister Gertrude Morgan starting us off on this Kitchen Sink show, filling in for Mr. Derek Freeman. It's me, Bryce Nice. I'm missing y'all on my regular scheduled Saturday programs for a number of reasons this month. And so happy to play some records tonight. I brought a few, but I decided to also dig in the stacks here and play a bunch of new records from the mostly New Orleans artists. So I'm going to play one here that I queued up before I started pulling there, which is from Memphis and Peebles, but I believe Memphis, the high rhythm section on this. And but other than that, we might stay pretty local. We'll see what happens. It is the Kitchen Sink, and who knows where we will go. Stay tuned.

All right, this is Kitchen Sink with me, Bryce Nice, filling in for Derek Freeman on this Monday night. And we've been flipping all vinyl up here, mostly recent releases from the stacks of LPs here in the studio. That was Juice, Turn Off the Water, from his album. I think it's called Nola Juice, came out a couple years back. We heard the great Sabine Mikala from her album of last year called Don't Call Me Baby. We heard the track called Sunshine Kisses, starts the album off. Nola Tet did Shorely Hazard from the recently released Something to Relax To on Royal Potato Family Records. Anna Moss did Never Ending featuring Cyril Aimé from the album Amnesty. Kyle Roussel from his great record Church of New Orleans did Changes featuring John Boutte. Frederick Shep Shepherd, the title track of his album Habari Ghani. And I think that's everything that I hadn't told you about. Might play some old records too. In fact, I'm going to play one now, which is a great compilation of Sun Ra and his orchestra. He had an incredible output, not just on his jazz LPs that were often self-released, but also just a whole bunch of incredible 45s in the early days from doo-wop and soul, jazz, all kinds of things, many of which have been compiled by the good people at Norton Records, including this compilation, which we're going to hear a track from. It's called The Second Stop is Jupiter. Sun Ra and his orchestra, doo-wop from Saturn and Beyond, Volume 2. We're going to hear Juanita Rogers doing I'm So Glad You Love Me, originally released on the Pink Clouds record label on a 45 RPM record and recorded in June of 1958.

Lord, may my life forever be one to serve. May the actions of my intentions speak for me, rather than symbols that merely utter sounds that soothes the ego and deters me from achieving my ultimate purpose on this plane. Lord, let the small voice of self lead my soul into the brighter light, that we as humble servants may experience and enjoy the peace of God that passeth all understanding. Make me of a mind full of the snares and light that causeth man to fall under the strife of this world. Restore me, O merciful Father, that this flesh of mine does not fail until the light of my soul.

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Let the small voice of self lead my soul. And to the brighter light that we as humble servants may experience. Make me

the phenomenal Southern University jazz ensemble from Goes to Africa with Love. Originally, I think, what is this, 72 or 74? I guess I could have read that in the time that was playing. Recently, in the last few years, reissued by Now Again Records, but originally released on Jazztronauts Records, Alvin Batiste label. One of, I think, four Southern University band records from the late 60s into the late 70s. And this is maybe the heaviest one. I am Bryce Nice, sitting in for Derek Freeman on this Kitchen Sink show tonight. Hope everyone is doing well, catching the last wave of Jazz Fest shows today and this week, for folks who are sticking around. And we're playing a lot of records out of the stacks here. I brought a stack, but I decided to mostly play what we have here. So that's what we heard. Prior to Southern University, we heard the great 95 MP. That was actually a digital track because it's not on wax yet, let's hope. The new album drop called Epiphany. That track was called Never Alone. Noe Young from his album that came out last year, but looks like it was recorded in 2023. We heard, I believe, the track Fly on the Wall. One of my favorites from the last few, however many years, Shakespeare and the Blues, their album, E.G. Rhapsodic. We heard the first two tracks, Past This Prologue and Emerald Glowing Figure. Also, I believe, on that one. And Juanita Rogers started us off with Sun Ra. I'm so glad you love me. 11:06 on this Monday night. We're going to hear some Louis Michu and who knows what else. 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

WWOZ-FM New Orleans 90.7 on your dial. I am Bryce Nice sitting in the kitchen sink for Mr. Derek Freeman. And I'm playing some jams, some long jams there. Sandy Bull, classic No Deposit, No Return blues. Vanguard Records. We heard the legendary Snooks Eaglin from right here at home on an album called Blues from New Orleans, Volume 2. We heard Well, I Had My Fun. And we started that set off with Louis Michaud featuring Michaud. Sorry, Louis Michaud. Not Michaud. With Buscoyo Flow with featuring Dickie Landry from Louis' album last year, I believe. Or is it 2 years now? Rive de Troubadour, and my friend's French pronunciation is off. So we queued up a couple more cuts from outside of the city, like the last Sandy Bull cut was from outside. We got Eddie Palmieri, and we also have this one now from the Rastafarians.

Some you know say whoever play with me is a wheelers. If you don't want to work, that is your business. We don't care. If working together, if me have to go out on the earth, go play music. Me have to play the music with them on the record. If three of us sing the record and then after done three of us sing it, we can't go work with it. Then you waste my time. And you not defend nothing. Because if you don't want me to live in a house, then if you don't want me to work for living in a house, then what you defend? You know, deal with that thing near me, you know, the suffering business after God show you, say, well, then you can make it easier. Mm-hmm. And a guy with a figure says, I'm material and material, but dig this. Me not too listen to what people say, you know, because plenty of people are just pure hypocrites.

There's a feeling shared today by the people whose freedom has been taken away. And as in the past when times were wrong, the common folks come together in song. How will we win? With what will we fight? We hope with this song, our world we will unite.

WWOZ-FM, New Orleans 90.7 on your dial. I am just about out of here. Bryce Nice filling in for Derek Freeman. And that was Eric Burden and War, Black Man's Burden. We heard They Can't Take Away Our Music. Bob Marley, of course, the classic Talkin' Blues, recorded live, I believe, in California on tour with Sly Stone. You Can't Blame the Youth. Eddie Palmieri did Lukumi Makumba Voodoo. And I think I told you what else we heard. Rastafarians before that. And this is Ornette Coleman from the album The Empty Foxhole with Charlie Hayden. And I guess that's young Ornette Coleman on drums. We're going to hear the tune Sound Gravitation. And I'm out of here. And stay tuned for Adjacent.

kid chocolate. Hold on a second. Let me take this sip. Okay. 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

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You're listening to Adjacent. I'm Benny Poppins. And we just heard Brown Sugar by D'Angelo. Going to keep things contemporary, mostly, as we always do, every Monday night from midnight till 2 a.m. Tuesday. So let's see what we have in the queue for you. Got some Everything Is Recorded coming up featuring Sampha. Some Obong Jayar, some Snow Allegra with Vince Staples. But this next track I'm going to play is by Divine Alignment, and it features Music Soul Child, and it's called Elevate. I hope everybody's able to rest and recover from the marathon of festivals we've had recently. I'm sure we have a few more things coming up. I know we do. So still strapped in and hanging on for that one. But I did get a good amount of rest or hibernation today, so I'm feeling a little more refreshed. Anyway, got some Divine Alignment with Music Soul Child, their song Elevate, right here on WWOZ 90.7 FM in New Orleans. Thank you so much for listening.

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You're listening to Adjacent. I'm Benny Poppins. We just heard Madison McFerrin with Ain't It Nice. Prior to that was Losing You by Everything Is Recorded, featuring Sampha and Laura Grooves and Ja Wobble and Yaz Ahmed. Also had Obong Jayar with Sweet Danger. And before that was Snow Allegra with Nothing Burns Like the Cold, featuring Vince Staples. So, going to do, I guess, a block of, I think most of them are British, not all of them, but got some green, I don't know, I've been playing a lot of Little Sims and Green Tea Pang, but I just think they're great, so I'm going to keep doing it. So I also have some Smurs and some Ma. So, cool. There might be a little bit of spoken word type vibes. Definitely progressive and newer. So, Ma, Lil Sims, and Green Tea Pang right here. The name of this Green Tea Pang track is called Glory. So, that's what you have in store. Thank you again for listening. And stay tuned to WWZ 90.7 FM in New Orleans. 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

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You're listening to Adjacent. I'm Benny Poppins. We just heard Tirza with No Romance. Prior to that was Grace Ives with Mirror. Had some Smurfs with Roll the Dice. And before that was Ma with Mahi. What do we have in the queue? I got some Toro y Moi up in there. I got some Stephen A. Clark. Some Peggy Goo. But up next, I'm going to play a track by Daedalus, which I don't play a lot of Daedalus at all, but I love this song. It's you might recognize another song maybe that was, I don't know, sampled or heavily influenced or inspired this song. Anyway, the song that I'm talking about is, was it My Boo? Anyway, the name of this song is My Beau. So, I don't know, I think it's fun. Anyway, so thanks again for listening to Adjacent right here on WWZ 90.7 FM in New Orleans. And if you're streaming, WWZ.org. Again, Daedalus with My Boo. Beau.

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You're listening to Adjacent. I'm Benny Poppins. We just heard Toriel Imoi with Lily. Prior to that was Stephen A. Clark with Can't Have. Had some Peggy Goo with It Makes You Forget. And prior to that was Daedalus with My Bow. Oh, what do we have up next? The next little block I have prepared will be some Lady Ray, Loaded Honey, some Gott Street Park featuring Pip Millett, and the next track I'm playing will be Joel Culpepper with Tom Misch, and it's called Free. So those the next few things, I believe, are going to be on more the jazz side of things, like kind of like a classic R&B jazz situation. So that's what you can anticipate for the next four-ish songs. 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

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You're listening to Adjacent. I'm Benny Poppins. We just heard Mad Lib with Road of the Lonely Ones. Prior to that was Lady Ray with Be a Witness. Had some Loaded Honey with Don't Speak. And before that was Got Street Park and Pip Millett with Got to Be Good. Up in the queue, we got maybe some loungy, slightly more up-tempo. I don't know. I don't even know how to describe it. Most of the things I play are hard to define, but got some, some Polo and Pan with Pawpaw Rod. We have some Marabou State. We have some Honey, but up next in the queue is a song called All Night by the artist Romare. So that's what you have in store. So thank you for listening, whoever's out there. And stay tuned to WWZ 90.7 FM in New Orleans, or if you're streaming, wwoz.org. Again, this is Romare with All Night.

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You're listening to the last 20-ish minutes of Adjacent. We just heard Salt with I Look For You. Prior to that was Polo and Pan featuring Paw Paw Rod. And the name of that track was A Different Side of Us. We also had Marabou State with Moon Circles. And before that was Honey with Cheer Up My Brother. Got a couple more things, like a few more things left before I sign off. Got some tops in the queue, some Troy Kingy. I may have another break, may have time for another break, but I'll still give you a tease of, we got some Yukimi up in there as well from Little Dragon. But I'm starting off this next block with Azamiya, and the name of this song is Let Dust Settle. So I think we're going to start slowing. I think we're finally going to slow things down a little bit and kind of get ready to tuck me and tuck y'all. I guess y'all are probably in bed. I'm going to tuck myself in right after this, though. So anyway, Azamiya with Let Dust Settle. And thanks for listening to Adjacent right here on WWOZ 90.7 FM in New Orleans. 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
1: One, two. I went to work this morning, came back home, knocked on the door.

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I went to school and I walked past the practice room and I heard somebody playing some piano and I was like, man, who is that?

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That's all over the airwaves, nah, son. 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
1: 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Bacchanal hosts Tangiers Combo at 6 p.m. Bambulas presents Giselle Anguizzolo Quartet at 4:30 and KDB and the Hand-Me-Downs at 9. Bayou Bar at the Poncha Train welcomes Double Bird featuring Peter Harris, Ricardo Pascal, Steve Mazikowski, and more at 8 and 10 p.m. BJ's Lounge has Miss Jean's Birthday with John Boudet, Gal Halliday and the Honky Tonk Review, and more starting at 3 p.m. Bufa's has Alex McMurray at 7 p.m. Cafe Negril features the Supermost Fantastic Blues and Such Jam at 7 p.m. Dos Jefes hosts Tom Hook at 8:30. Holy Diver presents The Amazing Henrietta at 8 p.m. House of Blues welcomes Death Angel at 7 p.m. Irene's has Monty Banks at 6 p.m. Jazz Playhouse features the Sam Lobley Trio at 7:30. Mahogany Jazz Hall has Big Joe Kennedy at 6 and Joe Lacey's New Orleans Sound featuring Greg Stafford at 8. The Maison hosts Jackie Blair at 5 and the Paradise Jazz Band at 8. Marini Brasserie presents the Legacy Jazz Band at 7 p.m. New Orleans Jazz Museum welcomes Luciano Liez at 2 p.m. and Gumbolia Nation at 5 p.m. New Orleans Jazz National Historical Park has the Arrowhead Jazz Band with Christian Bold at 3 p.m. Polo Club at the Windsor Court features John Royan at 5:30. The Rabbit Hole hosts Rebirth Brass Band at 10 p.m. Saturn Bar presents Secret Six plus the Manu Gomez Band at 9 p.m. And the Zeitgeist Multidisciplinary Arts Center welcomes Fluttermite featuring Helen Gillet, Byron Asher, and Daniel Manicki at 7 p.m. For the entire listing of today's live music events, go to wwoz.org/livewire. 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

for Tuesday, May 5th. Here are the shows for today. 21st Amendment has Dave Hammer at 8 p.m. Apple Barrel has Bubbles Brown at 6 and Jackson's Flying Circus featuring Mike Dusson and Chris Roberts at 10:30. Audubon Clubhouse by Dickie Brennan features Blake Amos at 4:30. Bacchanal hosts Tangiers Combo at 6 p.m. Bambulas presents Giselle Anguizzolo Quartet at 4:30 and Katie B and the Hand-Me-Downs at 9. Bayou Bar at the Poncha Train welcomes Double Bird featuring Peter Harris, Ricardo Pascal, Steve Mazikowski, and more at 8 and 10 p.m. BJ's Lounge has Miss Jean's Birthday with John Boudet, Gal Halliday and the Honky Tonk Review, and more starting at 3 p.m. Bufa's has Alex McMurray at 7 p.m. Cafe Negril features the Supermost Fantastic Blues and Such Jam at 7 p.m. Dos Jefes hosts Tom Hook at 8:30. Holy Diver presents The Amazing Henrietta at 8 p.m. House of Blues welcomes Death Angel at 7 p.m. Irene's has Monty Banks at 6 p.m. Jazz Playhouse features the Sam Lobley Trio at 7:30. Mahogany Jazz Hall has Big Joe Kennedy at 6 and Joe Lasty's New Orleans Sound featuring Greg Stafford at 8. The Maison hosts Jackie Blair at 5 and the Paradise Jazz Band at 8. Marini Brasserie presents the Legacy Jazz Band at 7 p.m. New Orleans Jazz Museum welcomes Luciano Liez at 2 p.m. and Gumbolia Nation at 5 p.m. New Orleans Jazz National Historical Park has the Arrowhead Jazz Band with Christian Bold at 3 p.m. Polo Club at the Windsor Court features John Royan at 5:30. The Rabbit Hole hosts Rebirth Brass Band at 10 p.m. Saturn Bar presents Secret Six plus the Manu Gomez Band at 9 p.m. And the Zeitgeist Multidisciplinary Arts Center welcomes Fluttermite featuring Helen Gillet, Byron Asher, and Daniel Manicki at 7 p.m. For the entire listing of today's live music events, go to wwoz.org/livewire. 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
1: Run on home and tell your mother. 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That's right, Jazz Fest. Another one in the books. Fooled them again. 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Yeah, yeah, I sound rough this morning, but guess what? I have had such a good time. I've been sharing music with folks, sharing those experiences, and celebrating friendships. Because music tends to bring everybody together. I'm Leslie Cooper, and I'm here each and every Tuesday morning, 9 to 11, traditional jazz. So y'all settle back and keep that dial right there at 90.7 FM New Orleans. Or perhaps you're listening online, wwoz.org. We're broadcasting live from the top of the Jack's Brewery, overlooking the Mississippi River, from the Hellas Foundation Studio. It's beautiful up here, folks. All right, let's see. Oh, of course. That's why I'm scattered already. I need my coffee.

Well, I've got to just acknowledge this and go ahead and get some of this out. And I've had so many people reach out yesterday and already this morning that how much they miss being here already. So, yeah, let's just go ahead and I'm just going to put this right here on the table.

0: All right. So get that out of your system now. I hope so. I know you're missing it. I know you are. I can't tell you how many of my friends call me from the airport. I don't want to go home. I don't want to go home. And I just say, well, if you lived here, you would be home. And we are so lucky to have that. I have across from me, excuse me, our general manager, Ms. Beth Aurora Utterback. And we've got some important stuff to tell you about today. But first of all, on a personal note, how are you feeling?
1: Leslie, thank you so much. I'm feeling much, much better. Thank you so much. You know, that was a long stretch between French Quarter Fest and Jazz Fest and Piano Night. We just had like 20 days in a row that the entire staff was working. So many of our volunteers and DJs were working many of those days, if not all. And I found myself in the medical tent at the last day, final few hours with some heat exhaustion and some dehydration, but they patched me right up. I'm telling you, those Jazz Fest people are, the medics are fabulous. And
0: they did an amazing job.
1: I got right back out. So it was like, yeah, it was like a MASH unit. We were in and out. but listen, I'm here for like a really good cause today, a really happy cause. Today is Give NOLA Day.
0: Okay? One of my favorites.
1: 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And if you do that, you will be able to see our array of thank you gifts. And like then, that's kind of the membership site. So if you are going to give NOLA and you're interested in an OZ hat or an umbrella or shirt, that's the way to give today to WWOZ. Leslie. I know you were there at Jazz Fest a lot, okay? Yesterday, I took a walk, you know, but before my unfortunate, you know, incident at the medical tent, okay, I was, like, taking a walk through, like, which I don't get to do a lot because I'm usually at the Brass Pass tent greeting people that we love from all over the country and all over the world. I saw every single day that I was out and about so many WWOZ hats, shirts, umbrellas, flags, people representing WWOZ, and from all different years. I mean, all different colors of hats and shirts, and it felt so good to see the Ozilians really represented at the Jazz Fest. It was just, like, amazing. And, you know, one of my favorite things about Jazz Fest was being at the WWOZ Brass Pass tent where we were broadcasting from and greeting all of our Brass Pass members from really around the country and around the world. Like, I would go up to a table and there might be somebody that lived right here, like in the Ninth Ward or in Lakeview, and they were sitting next to somebody from England, and they were sitting next to somebody from Paris, Virginia. And everyone was just having a good time talking and had their cubes out and figuring out what they were going to see next. And the thing is that we don't leave anybody out. Because if you can't come physically to Jazz Fest for whatever reason, it may be financial, it may be physical, because, you know, Jazz Fest is hard. Like, it's you know, you've got to be able to navigate the fairgrounds. That's how we came up
0: training.
1: With
0: training.
1: Yeah, that's how we came up with Festing in Place, when people can no longer kind of feel like they're out there and can be there safely, whatever. My mom had macular degeneration. That's why my mom and dad started Festing in Place at their house. Mm-hmm. And that's how I came up with Festing in Place during COVID, so people could do that together. And so we don't leave anybody out. And you know, we hope that you felt like you were at Jazz Fest, even if you weren't physically there. And, you know, I hope that you felt like you were.
0: WWOZ has been bringing Jazz Fest to the world for How many years have we been
1: live
0: streaming?
1: Well, we started it in the 90s. It's been a good long time. And that's when my mom and dad started to do it in their Gentilly carport.
0: Be able to stay at home.
1: But look, we love seeing people in person, and we love when people can travel here. And you know, the lovely thing about it is that we had so many people come in from all over the country, really, and all over the world. And they would say, oh, I'm here, and I'm going to, they would go over their list of their favorite, you know, their favorite people that they were going to try to catch. And then on top of that, they had tickets at the Sanger for the Meters, or tickets for Trombone Shorty. And of course, you know, our most beloved people had tickets for Piano Night. Which is the Monday right between. And even that, we made that accessible to everyone because you could join us virtually from Piano Night and for a very reasonable cost and be able to have all that entertainment and be part of it as well. So look, this is Give NOLA Day. I'm not gonna lie. We're all tired. We're all running on fumes. You know, we skew a little bit. Our staff and our show hosts skew a little bit on the older side. Let's put it this way: many of us have had our AARP cards for years.
0: Years.
1: But we still look. We're still out there guarding the groove. We're still out there spreading the groove. And Give NOLA Day is a great day to not only give to WWOZ but other great worthy organizations around our friends and from other nonprofits here, and we hope that you'll, you know, also step forward and help them as well. And just remember, you can go on Give NOLA's website, or you can go on wwoz.org on our membership website. And I just love it because, you know, we see how many hats, like I always have to sign all the invoices for the hats and for the flags and figure out how many we're going to order. And it's always a good feeling when we have to order more because we ended up getting more members than we thought, you know.
0: And I've got friends in the production end of Jazz Fest, the Gator crew. Hats off to the Gator crew. They're out there right now tearing it down and have been since 8 o'clock Sunday night. But they took some folks up in their giant scissor lift up high to take aerial photos. And they said there were so many pockets of orange or tangerine that were WWOZ hats and t-shirts and all in this, you know, in these little pockets everywhere.
1: Look, I love it. And, you know, we know that the government has cut back funds for a lot of great, you know, great causes that we're used to getting federal funding. And the one that I can speak directly to is how it's affected public broadcasting stations, not only the radio stations, but also the television stations. And that's a deep cut. And it's a deep cut that's going to last every year. It's not just a one-time kind of a thing.
0: It hurts.
1: And so, and just one quick thing. I know you'll appreciate this. We had a couple that live in Atlanta, and they stepped forward in a very major way when we started our Guardian Angel campaign, Guardian Angels of the Groove campaign. And unfortunately, he has ALS, and she reached out and said that he was going to want to make one more Jazz Fest, one last Jazz Fest. And they're realistic. They got the van. They're coming from Atlanta. They brought a nurse with them, and they knew that physically 2 days would be like the max. Okay, so they were going to come one day, take a day off, and come the next day. Well, the final day that they were there, like, I don't know, it was just like the Jazz Fest goddesses and gods were looking upon us because they came into the WWOZ hospitality tent and, you know, we're having fruit and we were all just like talking and visiting. And he said, he let me know that Irma Thomas was, you know, was the next thing that he was wanting to see. And that was one of the main reasons he wanted to see her in the gospel tent. Oh. And so I just stepped away from the table just a moment because I'm thinking, can I pull this off? And I didn't want to disappoint him if I couldn't. So I stepped away and I used my cell phone and called Irma, who's on our board, okay, and knew that they were coming. And the gospel tent, if you're not at Jazz Fest, is very close to our WWOZ Brass Pass tent. And it was about 30 minutes before she was going to go on. And I said, Irma, I said, the special couple from Atlanta is here that I've told you about. And I said, he's coming to he wants to see your set. I said, is there any way, if I get him backstage, if you could come out of the trailer and come just meet with him and talk to him for a minute? She goes, come right now because they're going to want me on stage soon. Hurry up and come right now. So I hung up the phone. I got him. I got his wife. I got the nurse. I'm like, y'all, we're just going to have to blast through. We're going to just have to blast through this crowd like we know where we're going because we do, and we're just going to have to act like we own the place to get there in time. And so we did it. Irma came out of her trailer, had a really special private moment with him, okay, held his hands, talked to him, prayed with him, and then after that, we were able to get him a very special kind of a VIP ADA space to see her entire performance from beginning to end. And I got a lovely note from his wife yesterday and said that was just like, it was all worth it because they loved every moment of it. But for him to be able to come backstage and meet Irma and have that very special place. And all the way home, they were listening to WWOZ, except when they stopped at Bucky's, she said. So they stopped at Bucky's, which, you know, everybody,
2: you
1: which you're going to do. Okay. But other than that, they were listening. So that's just like, there's just so many of these stories that people will never know or never hear that happen at Jazz Fest that are magical for people. And and the point was is that he loved WWOZ so much and he loved Jazz Fest so much he wanted to make a last trip. Realistically, he knows that this will be his last time to be able to actually physically do this. And for us to be a small part of that was a huge honor for us. So, you know, it was just great. And so anyway, so listen, if you love WWOZ and you're not yet a supporter or would like to send a little extra love, this is Give NOLA Day. We hope that you'll do that. If you're already a member, thank you so much. It's because of you guys that we're able to do everything that we do and that we're able to continue to guard the groove. So I'm going to let you play some music, and that's my message to everybody. I hope you guys are having a good day. It's beautiful down here. We're looking at the river, and it's a beautiful, quiet day so far in the French Quarter. Now, being Cinco de Mayo, though, it's about to get crazy. So listen, everybody have a great day. Y'all take care.
0: Guess whose birthday it is today?
1: Who?
0: Paul Barberan.
1: Oh.
0: Paul Barberan's birthday. And we're going to do a little Paul Barberan second line right here. Thank you so much, Beth.
3: Thank you,
0: oh,
3: dear.
0: You're scooting out already. Left your mic on. She's got work to do, she said. Paul Barberan's birthday today. Paul Barberan was very instrumental. Let's just go with that, okay? In the heartbeat of New Orleans and second line culture, brass bands. My biggest question right now, excuse me, is just whose version do I play? Let's do this. Let's go a little traditional with the Onward Brass Band right here on WWOZ.

0: WWOZ is supported by the Mid-City Bayou Boogaloo on tour, celebrating 20 years with performances by the Desert Nudes, Dusky Waters, the River Eckert Band, and more. 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
1: Yes. Whew. It has been quite the 2 weeks. 3 weeks counting French Quarter Fest. You know, we were there with you sending out music from French Quarter Fest the weekend before. So I feel like kind of like the groundhog when we come out the next morning and do we see our shadow or do we go back to bed? I need to go back to bed for one. And I have a friend here who I think he agrees that he would like to. Ladies and gentlemen, we've got Mr. Jeff Campbell here across the desk from me. And Jeff and I have been friends for a long time. When he first came to town, and he told me about, well, he had been to town before that. When we first met, he told me about an organization that he had just set up called Hungry for Music. Good morning.
2: Good morning, Leslie. Thanks for having me.
1: One of the special things that Hungry for Music does is to provide instruments to kids, students that want it, that need it, and are hungry for that music. How did Hungry for Music get started?
2: Well, it actually started as a benefit concert for the homeless put on by street musicians in the D.C. area. I had a real, when I first moved to D.C. area, never experienced or witnessed homelessness on that level. This was in the late 80s. And so I started a benefit for the homeless with street musicians, and that was 92 and 93. And 94 is when Hungry for Music became a music charity for children. And it's been a grassroots effort, baby steps, and we're now in our 32nd year. And in our history, we've donated.
1: 32? Gosh.
2: I know, it's hard to believe.
1: Yeah.
2: I've known you for a long time. But we've distributed over 30,000 instruments in our history, and we're averaging, the last several years, we're averaging about 3,000 per year. And mainly we're supporting schools, after-school programs, and social workers that have a client, you know, that can benefit from music therapy.
1: And one of the little programs that you help happens to be my Pass It On program. You have brought me so many instruments to help make a kid's dream come true.
2: Well, we're happy to do it. You're a connector, a New Orleans connector. You've connected me with so many folks here, and I really appreciate that.
1: We've got a great community.
2: Absolutely.
1: We say you can't, you know, you can't sling a... let's say we can't sling a purse around without hitting somebody that loves good music. And and I have been able to get a lot of folks that they'll call me up and they'll say, I was cleaning out my mom's house and we found my brother's trombone under the bed. He hadn't played it since junior high. What can you do with it? And can you find a kid for it? And tell me if you agree with me. When I give gift an instrument to a kid, I like watching the parent's face because there's this sense of relief, this sense of that somebody's in their corner. Do you agree with that?
2: Oh, absolutely. And, you know, it's a financial burden on a lot of these parents, you know, with the cost of living being so high these days, you know, extracurricular activities are the first thing that go. And we can't let that happen with music, because music just brings us all together. It has a power about it. And that's why I do, you know, what I'm doing, because I know that it makes a difference. And It's a privilege to be able to do what I'm doing and to connect with all the great folks out there.
1: Well, Jeff came down not only to, you know, be a spectator at Jazz Fest, but you even put in a few hours of volunteer work at the OZ Hospitality Tent, didn't you?
2: Yes. I had started doing that last year, and Maurice had me come back this year, but I guess on Friday we got rained out, so my
1: there was one shift gone.
2: And then Sunday when I went back, I checked in several times, and they had all the help they needed. So
1: it's fun,
2: but yeah,
1: everybody wants to do it. All the cool kids are doing it.
2: All the folks that you meet there, all the supporters of OZ, and they get it. You know, they understand the importance of what we're doing.
1: And you're here on Give NOLA Day, so we appreciate you sharing that OZ, how magical it is.
2: Absolutely.
1: And what it can do. And without people like you, or with people like you and hungry for music, our job is much easier. And I just want to say thank you again.
2: Well, thank you, Leslie.
1: All right. And keep us in updated on all the good things going on in your world.
2: Will do. And you let me know if you need any more instruments for any kids around here.
1: I got it. Y'all let me know. Pass it on. And hungry for music, we will do that, won't we? Jeff, safe travels to you.
2: All right.
1: We're going to get back to the music, okay?
2: Let's do it.
1: All right. Oh, wait. A website for you.
2: Hungryformusic.org.
1: .org. That's easy enough. That is so easy. All right. Thanks again, Jeff.
2: Thank you, Leslie. Appreciate it.
1: All right, I want to give Sam the Rookie attention, attention. Sam the Rookie, just because your birthday was last week does not mean that I can't celebrate it today. Here you go.

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1: So, y'all know, it's not a traditional Jazz Tuesday show without a little fat swaller. I'm going to do it two or three just because I can.

Ladies and gentlemen, just to let you know that I paid my alimony, and I ain't misbehaving.

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Mr. Lars Ettergren with a Fat Swaller tune. I'm going to sit right down and write myself a letter. Y'all know what this weekend is going to be, another festival. And, you know, I mean, you're in it now. You've been doing it for 3 weeks. You might as well keep it rolling, because got this one, we'll have Boogaloo, just all kind of, you know, it doesn't stop. It really doesn't. It might get hot, but we'll just change it a little bit. This weekend on Saturday is Wolfman Fest, Walter Wolfman Washington, and his spirit lives on, his music lives on. And the happiness that he brought to his fans and to his listeners, you can feel it, because we all get together and enjoy great music. This Saturday from 4 to 7, it's his park over on Esplanade. It's Esplanade at Mystery Street. I think that's, what, 3100 Esplanade, across from the fairgrounds. So if you saw that cute little park right there, that is Walter Wolfman Washington Park. And that is where it will all go down again this Saturday from 4 to 7. I want to send this next one to my love. 36 years. Joe Cooper and I have been married as of yesterday. Some people laughed and said, I wouldn't want to do anything I enjoyed for 36 years. It's been my constant. It has been my happiness. It has been my love. And we didn't get to do much of any celebrating. And I looked at him yesterday and said, do you love me 364 other days of the year? And he said, you know I do. So that made it all better. Here's Fritzl's Jazz Band featuring Jacques Gauthier with When I Grow Too Old to Dream.

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1: I didn't get to catch as much time in front of the bands listening to the music while we were broadcasting from the hospitality tent. But this gentleman, I always make sure I get to catch him at some point in time. And it's pretty easy because he plays there a lot. Mr. Wendell Brunius here.

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How many of y'all are still vertical today? That's what I want to know. Who are my tough guys? How many of you are my lucky people that get to be horizontal most of the day? It's a good thing, you know? It could become a thing. Because, you know, I don't know what all this sleep and rest is that people are talking about. I just don't know what that's about. I'm sorry, y'all. Oh, goodness. Let's see here. I had a request for this one. Two weeks ago? Gosh, has it been that long? I'm sorry, guys. It is, it's one that I have been known to play from time to time. The Fat Babies with Snake Rag.

0: Miss Michelle Lake with the Secret Six Jazz Band. Yeah, that's always a lot of fun right there. When I get low, I get high.
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0: Now that sounds like fun. Because, you know, we don't have any fun here, right? Oh, man. Let's see. Oh, I know. Tom McDermott. I got to see him several times this festival season. Walking around, big old smile on his face like he was up to something. And here is one of his recordings off of the CD of it's Tom McDermott and Kevin Ray Clark. This is them performing Panama.

life lessons and songs.

All right. Well, that is about all the time that that I have, because I'm going to be making room for the New Orleans Music Show. And today we are in for a treat. Miss Cole Williams is not here with us today, but we sent DJ Sparky in here to keep it going. All right, folks, here's Lil Kid Ory taking you out with Creole Song. I'll be back next week.

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Here are the shows for today. 21st Amendment has Dave Hammer at 8 p.m. Apple Barrel has Bubbles Brown at 6, and Jackson's Flying Circus featuring Mike Dusson and Chris Roberts at 10:30. Audubon Clubhouse by Dickie Brennan features Blake Amos at 4:30. Bacchanal hosts Tangiers Combo at 6 p.m. Bambulas presents Giselle Anguizzolo Quartet at 4:30 and KDB and the Hand-Me-Downs at 9. Bayou Bar at the Poncha Train welcomes Double Bird featuring Peter Harris, Ricardo Pascal, Steve Mazikowski, and more at 8 and 10 p.m. BJ's Lounge has Miss Jean's Birthday with John Butte, Gal Halliday and the Honky Tonk Review, and more starting at 3 p.m. Bufa's has Alex McMurray at 7 p.m. Cafe Negril features the Supermost Fantastic Blues and Such Jam at 7 p.m. Dos Jefes hosts Tom Hook at 8:30. Holy Diver presents The Amazing Henrietta at 8 p.m. House of Blues welcomes Death Angel at 7 p.m. Irene's has Monty Banks at 6 p.m. Jazz Playhouse features the Sam Lobley Trio at 7:30. Mahogany Jazz Hall has Big Joe Kennedy at 6 and Joe Lasty's New Orleans Sound featuring Greg Stafford at 8. The Maison hosts Jackie Blair at 5 and the Paradise Jazz Band at 8. Marini Brasserie presents the Legacy Jazz Band at 7 p.m. New Orleans Jazz Museum welcomes Luciano Liez at 2 p.m. and Gumbolia Nation at 5 p.m. New Orleans Jazz National Historical Park has the Arrowhead Jazz Band with Christian Bold at 3 p.m. Polo Club at the Windsor Court features John Royan at 5:30. The Rabbit Hole hosts Rebirth Brass Band at 10 p.m. Saturn Bar presents Secret Six plus the Manu Gomez Band at 9 p.m. And the Zeitgeist Multidisciplinary Arts Center welcomes Fluttermite featuring Helen Gillet, Byron Asher, and Daniel Manicki.

0: at 7 p.m. For the entire listing of today's live music events, go to wwoz.org/livewire. 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
1: That's right. 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Well, this is not Cole Williams. It's the Cole Williams Show, and this is DJ Sparky subbing for Cole Williams. I'm so happy. I'm ready for prime time here. Thanking Miss Leslie Cooper for that beautiful traditional jazz show. And I have 3 hours today. I'm so excited. Yeah, I got a lot of music picked out today. I have some CDs that you are not going to find anywhere. Live recordings, sort of bootlegs, moonshine, you might call it. 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James Booker from Rosie's, Dr. John from Tipitina's, Professor Longhair from Tipitina's. But I'm going to start off with Blue Lou Barker. Blue Lou was the wife of Danny Barker, and here's one she sings called Scat Skunk, right here on WWOZ 90.7 FM and WWOZ.org in New Orleans, y'all.

0: Well, there you go with the great Dave Bartholomew. Dave Bartholomew, one of the important musicians. I don't want to say most important, but one of the most important musicians in New Orleans. Dave played trumpet. He came up through the ranks of early New Orleans jazz, played with Papa Celestin, had his own very popular band in the 1940s. And Dave is the guy who discovered Fats Domino, brought him into the studio, and the rest is history. But if you were paying attention to that cut, you heard this amazing trumpet come in, and that's what Dave played. He was a trumpet player, record producer. He was the first black A&R person for Imperial Records back in the late 1940s. Very, very important person in New Orleans music. Pay attention. Look him up, Dave Bartholomew. But guess what? I have another very important person sitting here right across from me. And she is snapping pictures because she's
1: taking a picture of you. That's so funny. You caught me. I was taking a picture of you because it's Give Nola Day.
0: It is Give Nola. And y'all have now, you're hearing the amazing voice of this lady is like the magic fairy around WWOZ. She is
1: I've been called a lot of things.
0: Okay? Oh, the most important person. Yes, indeed. The general manager of WWOZ, Beth Arroyo. How are you, Beth?
1: Look, we survived. That's it. We were just talking. Man, first of all, hats off to you, DJ Sparky, not only being a DJ during all of this, but every time I turned around, you were playing with one of the many bands that you either lead or play with. You were practically on every stage at Jazz Fest.
0: Well, you know, there were a lot of musicians that do that. This is like our time.
1: We love you guys. And I always love, you know, a lot of people run to go see all the big acts, and, you know, that's a natural thing that people do. But my favorite thing is loving to go see all the local musicians because you guys are so fantastic, and I love seeing you spotlighted in such a major way. So I hope you had a good time.
0: Oh,
1: I was running out to festival stage to get a picture of you. Then I was going back to the Brass Pass tent. Then I ran out. I just tried to get as many pictures of all of our DJs and all of our musician friends as possible.
0: You know, there was so much great music, and it's hard to pick who you think was the best. I'm going to tell you who I think was the best. The best performance came from WWOZ.
1: Well, thank you so much.
0: You know, I agree. The live broadcasts were off the chart. The WWOZ hospitality tent was off the chart.
1: It was fun.
0: The performance from WWOZ, I have to put that at the top of all of them.
1: That just makes me so happy. I love that. And it's so funny that you mentioned that, because I'm just now sitting down and starting to look at, like, these are just the preliminary figures. I don't have any figures for our 90.7 terrestrial signal yet, but this is going to blow you away. And I wanted to share this with you and with the listeners. 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If you took that time that everyone was listening in all those hours, it's 16,000 days or 44 years worth of listening, okay, just to WWOZ just during the Jazz Fest hours.
0: Yeah.
1: So people, like a quarter of a million people just on WWOZ.org, it is amazing. And I have some more interesting news. One of our top-rated times during the stream was during the Marsha Ball tribute.
0: Yes, you know, that's
1: a special. Which that was a fabulous show.
0: Sure was. And, you know, and I brought some Marsha today to play.
1: Oh, wonderful. So listen to this. Guess what the top, I'm not going to make you guess because you're not going to guess. The top cities that listened to the entire Jazz Fest broadcast. Of course, New Orleans was number one because, you know, we love us.
0: Of course.
1: We love ourselves, okay?
0: Yes, we do.
1: Nola. Chicago was number two.
0: Go ahead, Chicago.
1: Denver.
0: All right.
1: Portland, Oregon. San Francisco. New York, New York. Los Angeles, Houston, Seattle, and Austin.
0: Yeah.
1: How do you like that?
0: I love that.
1: We need to have a party up in Chicago. I mean, Chicago obviously loves WWOZ. And the top countries that were streaming, USA, of course, Canada, Germany, the UK, Japan, Australia, France, Mexico, Ireland, Spain, Italy, Poland, Russia, Russia and the Netherlands.
0: How about that?
1: Look, people are listening basically from every country, but these are the countries that listened the most hours and listened consistently. It was so amazing.
0: Yeah.
1: So 250,000 people listening to the stream alone. We haven't got the numbers for over the air yet, but like we'll add all that together. And we haven't got our social media numbers yet either, which are huge because, you know, we cover so much behind the scenes on our social media and, you know, about the arts and the crafts and all the great food. Yeah. And people share those, you know.
0: You know, I heard they might have been listening in the space shuttle up there too.
1: Well, guess what? Then that's its own category. We need to add that. You know, we had our lots of people were buying mango freeze, especially the last day when it got hot there. People were like lined up to buy the mango freeze.
0: And Beth, you know, to put all of this on. It takes a lot of resources, and it's not free. It's a lot of effort. A lot of money goes into putting these. As there are two or three different WWOZ live broadcast trucks out there with a staff.
1: Look,
0: and this, that, and the other.
1: We've got. This is what's happening with WWOZ. Okay, we've got our brass pass tent where we're doing our broadcast from, where you or one of the show hosts are talking. Okay, so we got that. We've got. All the people that bought brass passes coming in for the hospitality, the fresh fruit and iced coffee oasis, which I love because we get to meet our listeners from all around the world, you know, all around the country. I went over to our table and there was literally somebody from Metairie, Louisiana, which is a suburb of New Orleans, sitting next to somebody from Washington, D.C., sitting next to somebody from the U.K., sitting next to somebody from Australia, all at one table. And, you know, the one thing they all had in common is they all love WWOZ and they all love New Orleans music and they all support the station. So we have the brass pass tent. Okay. We have the two WWOZ trucks that are going from stage to stage. You know, we're at Economy Hall. We're at the blues tent. We're at the gospel tent. We're at the, of course, the WWOZ jazz tent. So we're moving all around with the broadcast. Then we've got our two mango freeze booths.
0: Yes.
1: So we are like on all cylinders and all of this with a staff of just 17 people and so many wonderful show hosts like yourself coming in and giving us time during the broadcast, during actually going out and playing with your bands. You're coming in and becoming a host too. And so many volunteers. We couldn't do it without our WWOZ volunteers. And of course, all the people that support WWOZ. And, that's, you know, the other thing I want to mention. I know you were out on the fairgrounds like practically every day. Did you see the number of OZ shirts and hats, umbrellas for days, OZ umbrellas, flags? Like we were so well represented just by the people come. And a lot of them did not buy brass passes. Some of them were only coming for a weekend or for a day or something like that. But they were still sporting all of their OZ gear. And I just love that.
0: Yeah. And when you see them wearing that, you know, these people are supporting what we do.
1: That's
0: right. And what we do is important because we're bringing this music worldwide.
1: There you go. And that is what brings me to why I'm here.
0: Yes.
1: Today is Give NOLA Day.
0: Yes, it is.
1: Did you know that, DJ Sparky? Give NOLA Day, it's a cool day. And for people outside of New Orleans, I'd like to explain that Give NOLA Day is a one-day online event which is to inspire people to give generously to nonprofit organizations that are making New Orleans stronger and creating a thriving community for all.
0: Mm-hmm.
1: And so we are asking if you would like to participate in Give NOLA Day to consider WWOZ in your gift and also consider all the other great nonprofits, you know, that you might be interested in. We've got the New Orleans Jazz Museum. I mean, there's so many, the Jazz and Heritage Foundation. There's so many related French Quarter festivals. There's so many related music nonprofits that also need and deserve your support. And if you would go on there and include WWOZ, we would love that. Now, I have to say, if you are interested in receiving any of our thank you gifts, like our, you know, our hats or our shirts or the Cyril Neville heart or the flag or things like that, the tote bag, you need to make a gift through the WWOZ membership site. 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
0: Right.
1: But if you're interested in receiving some of the thank you gifts and some of that swag that we love to see out at the festivals, please go online at WWOZ.org and donate there.
0: And many levels there.
1: That
0: you can choose what you want. And we start at what, 75,
1: 75
0: and all the way up to 1,000.
1: All the way up to 1,000 more, if you like. We just got a check today from $25,000 from a Guardian of Groove up in Ohio.
0: Wow,
1: and so
0: thank
1: I'm
0: you.
1: Trying to track her down to thank her so much. So people give at all different levels. And, you know, Craig, the great thing is that, or DJ Sparky, I should say, the great thing is that you can also do it like on a monthly plan. Like you could do $5 a month or $7 a month or $10 a month so that it's not, you know, we understand everybody has a different budget.
0: Yeah.
1: And we just ask you to do what you can, because we've got so many people out there that listen and love the station, and so few are actually members of the station. And that's why on a day like Give NOLA Day, you know, like we're all tired, but we're all here. We're like, we're just keeping the station going. And, you know, it's a labor of love, and it's a pleasure to do it. But we can't live on love alone. So if you are able to give some extra money to WWOZ today on Give NOLA Day, or become a member at a different level, or give an additional gift, or a gift in honor of somebody, that would be so awesome. And let me just say, if you were one of the people out at Jazz Fest wearing your hat or wearing your T-shirt or bringing a flag or using the umbrella, we thank you so much.
0: Yes,
1: and
0: we do.
1: It makes us so proud to walk through the fairgrounds and see all of you guys out there. We spend a lot of time at the Brass Pass tent because we're like just really connecting with the people that bought Brass Passes. But once in a while, we get out and start walking around and seeing everybody. It just really makes all the hard work that you're doing and all the hard work that we're doing, just seeing people that love WWOZ so much is just so meaningful to us. And so, you know, you guys are doing your part to get the word out about WWOZ by wearing our gear. Keep doing that. You know, keep getting the word out and just keep supporting WWOZ.
0: Yeah, because it's important. It's really, this station has been important for 45 years since the day it started.
1: There you go.
0: And it's even more important now because funding has been cut.
1: It has.
0: We have to rely on our listeners to help us keep this momentum going. And look, the momentum is going, and we just want you to help us keep that momentum rolling, because
1: right.
0: we really need your help.
1: You know, we got a generous check the other day right in the middle of Jazz Fest from the Lionel Hampton Estate.
0: Ah.
1: And, you know, they give money worldwide, and to be able to choose WWOZ to be the recipient of a very generous gift, that just means a lot to us. And, you know, we had our piano night in the middle of all that. We had 4 days of Jazz Fest, and then piano night in the middle of it, and then 4 more days of Jazz Fest, and before that, without even a break, French Quarter Fest. So we've been working really hard, but it's worth it because the love that we get back and the comments that we get back from everybody, they're just so gratifying. So, you know, thank you for listening, and thank you for supporting the station. I'm going to let you get back to the music. But I needed to, I'm looking at all these figures. We don't have them all yet, but I needed to share it with y'all, and I wanted to share it with our audience.
0: Yeah.
1: And, you know, we're so proud because people that can't make it to Jazz Fest can listen to WWOZ, and you're at Jazz Fest. You can fest in place no matter where you are in the world, and that's exactly what people are doing.
0: Yeah, and hearing it live, like in the moment, bam, you are. It's almost like you are there.
1: You're literally there. Like while you're talking, while you're sitting up there talking with Dave Dodereve or Leslie Cooper and all the other show hosts and everything, there's people coming in that we're meeting and greeting, and, you know, they're eating fruit and drinking iced coffee. I mean, that's as live as you get. You know, a lot of people don't want to do live anymore. They want everything extremely scripted and extremely pre-produced. Well, you're never going to find that really on WWOZ. Like, whatever's happening, whether it's good or something's going wrong, our audience is part of that. And that's how you know we're here live. And sometimes mistakes are made, but that's literally what makes it live broadcasting.
0: Sure does. And at WWOZ 10, it's like an oasis in
1: it
0: the
1: is.
0: Middle of a, I don't want to say a desert because it's not a desert, but it is an oasis. And you walk in and Beth is there greeting you, and there's the show hosts are greeting you, and there's this
1: John Boutte, who's like one of our main greeters. Like,
0: I think John Boutte spent more time in OZ 10 than he spent near the other 10 on stage.
1: He does. He's one of our ambassadors.
0: It.
1: He's there all the time, and we love him.
0: Yes.
1: Hats off to him. He's just a good person through and through. He volunteered to come for piano night and be an ambassador and thank the people for coming. I mean, just amazing. And, you know, just having Marsha Ball at piano night was so special. This was really one for the books. I mean, this was really, they're all great in their own way, but this was one for the books.
0: I think.
1: Yeah,
0: I think you're right. It was quite a production. Hats off to Jazz Fest, who, I mean, hands down, they put on something that is probably not possible to do anywhere else in any other city.
1: It's just an amazing event. And, you know, yes, we had to, like, you had to pivot. You had to, you know, that we had some terrible weather come through. It was dangerous. So we had to close a couple of days early. But that's for everybody's safety. And that's the right thing to do.
0: Yeah.
1: And, you know, so we just have to go. We go with the flow, you know. Like it's like one of those things. Like once it starts, it's rolling.
0: The
1: and
0: momentum.
1: You know, hats off to Quint and his entire team and everyone at the Jazz and Heritage Foundation for making it possible and for everyone that worked and volunteered with WWOZ. We have a lot to be proud of and a lot of people. It affected a lot of people. And what's nice about these numbers is like we're not really a station that's driven by audience, you know, or numbers. We don't really focus on that because we just focus on the music. And if people love it, then we figure people are going to come. But one of the things about getting these streaming figures is that it really just lets us know how many people really appreciate what we're doing and how many people love New Orleans and how many people love the music of New Orleans. So that's why I like to quote these numbers because we're not like a numbers driven station, you know, like commercial stations have to be. But the fact that we are able to draw such a huge audience from around the world is something that you should be proud of and everyone should be proud of that's part of WWOZ. And we are.
0: Yeah, we are. And it shows you how great WWOZ is and how much of an effort and how good the team is at OZ. And we're sitting here talking to Beth, station manager Beth Arroyo. And she is, as I called her earlier, she is the magic fairy queen of WWOZ.
1: I love that. I'm
0: going
1: to get a shirt that says that. That's like one of the nicest things anybody's ever said about me. So, Craig, listen, I know that they want to get back to the music. Everybody wants to get back to the music. I'm going back to my office.
0: Okay.
1: And, like, I'm still unpacking my Jazz Fest bags.
0: Yeah.
1: And so I'm going to be listening to the rest of the show. But thank you guys for donating and considering us for Give NOLA Day. We appreciate you all.
0: Yes, Give NOLA Day. Go online, Give NOLA Day, WWOZ, and many, many very important organizations here. Okay, we're going back to the music. And Shannon Powell just recently put out a new CD, and it's on the Tipitina's Record Club. It's called Powell's Place, and I'm going to play one cut, and maybe we'll play another cut from Shannon. This is one of them good old numbers. It's a good old Louisiana song called You Are My Sunshine.

Mm-hmm.

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1: All right, y'all. Happy Tuesday. It's a Give Nola Tuesday. And this is DJ Sparky. I'm filling in for the amazing Cole Williams today on the New Orleans Music Show. And playing New Orleans music all the way up until 2 o'clock. Wow, we're going to have some fun. We're already having fun. I got some really great CDs I'm getting ready to play. Bootleg CDs that you will not hear anywhere else, live recorded from most of the time the board. I'm going to start off with, and I have a whole bunch. I'll tell you as it goes on. I thought Alan Toussaint would be a good one to start off with these bootleg CDs. This is recorded in 1999 at a club that used to be here in New Orleans called Storyville. If any of y'all remember, Storyville used to be down on Decatur Street, right across from Molly's at the market. And here's a track from Alan Toussaint live. 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
2: Mr. Alan Toussaint and the Alan Toussaint Orchestra. Yeah!

Wait, I have to recue that back over again because it's just such a great. This is you just heard Alan Toussaint, and this next track I'm going to play is James Booker live at Rosie's in Uptown New Orleans, and I think it's 1978. I'll check that after it's finished playing here. But this is a song. If you caught Booker live, you would hear him sometimes play this song called Malaguena.

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1: 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Where else? We are broadcasting right here in the Hellas Foundation, overlooking the beautiful Mississippi River. Man, what another beautiful day in New Orleans. And we are playing some great music today. And that last cut you heard was Chuck Carbo singing The Voice of New Orleans with Ed Frank's New Orleans Rhythm and Blues Band. Chuck Carbo was a singer from the 50s. He was in a very popular group called the Spiders. Chuck Carbo and some of his brothers in the Spiders made a bunch of great records, had some hits, and then he sort of revived his career later and came back and he just kept singing. And the band is just stellar. Ed Frank is a piano player, the musical director there. Oh, young Nicholas Payton, when Nick was probably in his 20s. Alvin Shine Robinson, the great, on guitar. Walter Payton, Nicholas's father, on bass. Shannon Powell, who we heard earlier, on drums. Ralph Johnson on tenor saxophone, and Charlie Burbank on tenor saxophone. A great record. And that's Chuck Carbo. Before that, we heard James Booker live from Rosie's in 1976. And I have a handful of bootleg CDs here that I'm pulling from. And throughout the course of this adventure here with DJ Sparky, we're going to be listening to some of these recordings that you will not hear anywhere else. That's right. Let's see. Where are we going next? I'm gonna play one of my favorite records. I always go to this record. It's called A Taste of New Orleans, led by David Lasty. David was a saxophone player from the very famous Lasty family. Joe Lasty, who's a drummer, plays at Preservation Hall, and Mahogany Hall is part of that family. Herlin Riley's part of that family. But this is one of my favorite records. How can you pick a favorite record? There's so many. We coming at you on turntable number 2, Cakewalk Ball.

Well, there you go with Marsha Ball. That's Marsha, the great Marsha Ball. An early recording from, let's see, I'm looking this year, 1985 on Rounder Records. Just an amazing. That's from her record called Hot Tamale Baby, and that was the title track, Hot Tamale Baby. And I thought coming out of that, Marsha, it might be nice to play a live recording.

I have of Clifton Chenier in 1985 from Berwyn, Illinois, at a club called Fitzgerald's. And I was trying to find what was the best track. It's hard to catch all of them are great, but this is track 11.

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May 15th through 17th across three stages at two unique venues, the Pitot House on Bayou St. John and the Broadside. Tickets and full lineup at thebayouboogaloo.com.

0: Well, I know you can guess who that was by that howl right there. Walter Wolfman Washington from a record recorded in 1987. Walter's amazing band with John Cleary was playing piano and also on that track, Cleary on piano, Tom Fitzpatrick on tenor saxophone. And actually, Cleary and Tom wrote that song with Walter, and the song is called On the Prowl from Rounder Records, 1987. Wow. And then before that, another of the great guitar players from New Orleans, Snooks Eaglin, with George Porter on bass. George and Snooks used to play together a lot. If you remember some of them early days at the old Rockin' Bowl, you'd always catch George, Snooks, and a lot of times Shannon Powell on drums. Well, this was recorded in 1993 at Tramps in New York City. Tramps was a club. I don't think it's happening anymore, but that was just a classic track from Snooks at Tramps. And you are sitting here with DJ Sparky. I'm subbing for the amazing Cole Williams, and I feel like I'm in prime time right here in this slot, because my normal slot on OZ is a Saturday morning from 10 a.m. till noon, and it's called DJ Sparky's Saturday Morning New Orleans Music Adventure, and we always taking adventures. We're taking a music adventure right here and playing some great New Orleans music, because this is the New Orleans Music Show. And I'm sitting here surrounded by a whole stack of CDs that was recorded live. Most of these are like board tapes, unissued. You can't find these anywhere else except right here at WWOZ. And here we go. I know what I'm going to do next. I'm going to play some Professor Longhair. This is Professor Longhair in 1978 at Tipitina's. And you have to remember that Tipitina's was opened for Fest. That was a group of investors, a group of New Orleans. Actually, they weren't investors. They were music heads in New Orleans. They bought the club on the corner of Napoleon and Chapatoulas, and they named it after Professor Longhair's song, Tipitina's. And this is a live board tape from Fest in 1978. And then after that, I'm going to play a Dr. John show, also from Tipitina's. But here we go with Fest on CD number, where are we at? CD number one. We're playing some CDs here. That Walter was just now a vinyl. Let's see what happens.
1: One, two, three, four. Testing. One, two.

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1: 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And I have a stack of CDs that I'm pulling from that's live bootleg recording. Some of them, the quality is not so great, but the music is great. You might hear some feedback. You might hear a dropout every once in a while, but that's okay because it's the music, and that's the most important part. Well, you just heard, actually, a vinylist from Alan Toussaint, his first recording that he ever made as a solo artist, and it was recorded in 1958. The Wild Sound of New Orleans by Alan, by Toussaint, T-O-U-S-A-N, so they didn't even spell his name the correct way. And that was a song he wrote called Java. That was a big hit for Al Hurt, the trumpet player Al Hurt from New Orleans. And I do believe that was probably the first recording of Java. All right, where are we going now? Let me see. Hold on. I'm going to tell you. I'm going to go back to one of these live records. This is the Neville Brothers in 1985 at a place called Moonshadow in Atlanta, Georgia. And I know this is really great. You can't find this anywhere. Like, once again, it's a bootleg recording from the board. And let's see what this is going to sound like. Check it out.

Oops, pressed the wrong button. Hey, that happens up here every once in a while. But I'm going to press the right button right now, right here. Here you go.

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0: That's right. Well, happy Tuesday, y'all. That was George French, the amazing George French from the very famous musical family, the Frenches. His father was Papa French, who took over the Tuxedo Jazz Band from Papa Celestin. And the band is still going on by George's son, Gerald French. The French is definitely one of those musical dynasties here in New Orleans. And out of that dynasty is another relative to the French's, Dave Bartholomew, who I played a little bit of Dave earlier. And I'm going to play this song from Dave just because Dave was one of those special people from New Orleans. Here we go. Let the Four Winds Blow from Dave Bartholomew.
1: I like the way you-

If you should ask me the amount in my bank account, I'd have to confess that I'm slipping. But that don't worry me.

There you go. That was a song by Bill Summers, a really early Bill Summers record called Bill Summers and Summers Heat. And that was a song called Samba de Oakland, Samba de Oakland. And before that, I had to play Louis Armstrong because I can't get out of here without playing Louis Armstrong, the father of American music. It's also along with Duke Ellington on that cut. It's a great record called the record is called The Great Summit. It's Louis Armstrong with Duke Ellington, but it's Louis Armstrong's band, and the whole record is all Duke Ellington's music. So it's Louis Armstrong's band with Duke Ellington on piano playing all Duke's music. Great record. I've listened to that one many, many times. Well, you're in tune to piano playing all Duke's music. Great record. I've listened to that one many, many times. Well, you're in tune

0: what's happening for tonight and what where you're going to be going to if you're in New Orleans and supporting live local music. And then I'm going to come back and play a cut from Dr. John with Eric Clapton as his guest. And lots more music coming up also. I got a queued up also from a band from way back called Smilin' Myron. I want to play one of their tracks too. But let's listen to the Live Wire first, right here at WWOZ in New Orleans.
1: 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Here are the shows for today. 21st Amendment has Dave Hammer at 8 p.m. Apple Barrel has Bubbles Brown at 6 and Jackson's Flying Circus featuring Mike Dusson and Chris Roberts at 10:30. Audubon Clubhouse by Dickie Brennan features Blake Amos at 4:30. Bacchanal hosts Tangiers Combo at 6 p.m. Bambulas presents Giselle Anguizzolo Quartet at 4:30 and KDB and the Hand-Me-Downs at 9. Bayou Bar at the Pontchartrain welcomes Double Bird featuring Peter Harris, Ricardo Pascal, Steve Mazikowski, and more at 8 and 10 p.m. BJ's Lounge has Miss Jean's Birthday with John Butte, Gal Halliday and the Honky Tonk Review, and more starting at 3 p.m. Bufa's has Alex McMurray at 7 p.m. Cafe Negril features the Supermost Fantastic Blues and Such Jam at 7 p.m. Dos Jefes hosts Tom Hook at 8:30. Holy Diver presents The Amazing Henrietta at 8 p.m. House of Blues welcomes Death Angel at 7 p.m. Irene's has Monty Banks at 6 p.m. Jazz Playhouse features the Sam Lobley Trio at 7:30. Mahogany Jazz Hall has Big Joe Kennedy at 6 and Joe Lasty's New Orleans Sound featuring Greg Stafford at 8. The Maison hosts Jackie Blair at 5 and the Paradise Jazz Band at 8. Marini Brasserie presents the Legacy Jazz Band at 7 p.m. New Orleans Jazz Museum welcomes Luciano Liez at 2 p.m. and Gumbolia Nation at 5 p.m. New Orleans Jazz National Historical Park has the Arrowhead Jazz Band with Christian Bold at 3 p.m. Polo Club at the Windsor Court features John Royan at 5:30. The Rabbit Hole hosts Rebirth Brass Band at 10 p.m. Saturn Bar presents Secret Six plus the Manu Gomez Band at 9 p.m. And the Zeitgeist Multidisciplinary Arts Center welcomes Fluttermite featuring Helen Gillet, Byron Asher, and Daniel Manicki at 7 p.m. For the entire listing of today's live music events, go to wwoz.org/livewire. Now get out there and support and enjoy some live local music.

There you go, with a band called Smilin' Myron. No longer a band anymore, but they were a really fun New Orleans-based funk band. They were active in the 1990s, and it was led by Tim Jurisco on guitar. Tim wrote a lot of those songs, and Tim died in 1997. Also, Michael Skinkas was in that band, and we just lost Michael Skinkas also. So just thinking about them cats and the great music that they contributed here to New Orleans. Smilin' Myron, check them out. They were on the scene and just keeping things alive. What a great band. I'm going to move over now to a record by King Floyd. And King Floyd, he wasn't a New Orleans musician, but the tie into New Orleans was the arranger that arranged a lot of music for King Floyd named Wardell Kazare, the most amazing Wardell Kazare. He was a big part of this King Floyd hit. He had a couple hits. Groove Me was King Floyd's number one hit. We're not going to play that one. That's all right. We're going to play another one, as you'll hear. This is called Woman Don't Go Astray. Coming on turntable number 3, King Floyd, right here at WWOZ 90.7 FM, WWOZ.org in New Orleans, and you're listening to DJ Sparky. I'm filling in for Cole Williams, the most amazing Cole Williams, and we're playing New Orleans music here, y'all, on a Tuesday afternoon, Cinco de Mayo.

And actually, I have to correct myself on that one. It was not Woman Don't Go Astray. It was called Baby Let Me Kiss You, track number 4 from King Floyd. And if you felt how funky that was, and I hope you're up shaking your tail feather if you're able to, and because that's going to get you going. I'm going to play a song now from one of our local hero bands, Galactic. This is called Go-Go.

0: Well, of course you know who that is. The great Fats Domino with a classic song that's played quite often around here in New Orleans by many bands, especially the traditional bands, brass bands, jazz bands, called When My Dreamboat Comes Home. And before that, I played Alvin Shine Robinson. And Shine was a great guitar player, played with Fats Domino, made some solo records, played on many, many different sessions. Alvin Shine Robinson, and he wrote that song called Dedicated to Domino, and he was name-checking a lot of songs that Fats had played. Well, let's see what we're going to do. We're in our last 35 minutes of this New Orleans music show. DJ Sparky's sitting in for Cole Williams, 90.7 FM, WWOZ, and WWOZ.org right here in New Orleans. Probably the best city, not probably, definitely the best city for music in the world. And I'm gonna say that with confidence. I think you know. Yeah, you definitely know. All right, we're going to play a quick message, and then we are coming back. I just want to touch on Ernie Cato, just because as we come out of Fats Domino, let's stick in that world for just a few minutes here.
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course, that's the great Johnny Adams singing It Ain't the Same Thing. And I don't know if you remember way back in, I think it was the 80s and 90s, Johnny Adams was known as the Tan Canary. And Johnny Adams and Walter Wolfman Washington were playing together. And it was a magical experience. If you're lucky enough to catch that, wow, you heard some very intense music there. Well, speaking of intense music, if you've been listening to this show, you heard some pretty intense music. Lots of cool things have been going on for the last 2.5 hours. 25 more minutes to go for this New Orleans music show. DJ Sparky sitting in for Cole Williams, WWOZ, WWOZ.org, 90.7 FM, right here in New Orleans. I'm going to play next track is going to be by a great drummer named June Gardner. And June Gardner played with Sam Cooke back in the day when Sam Cooke had all of those amazing hits going. June was a drummer from New Orleans, and then he also played a lot of jazz gigs around New Orleans. But here's one that he teamed up with, again, from the great arranger Wardell Kazare. And this is one that they call 99 Plus 1.

There you go. That's John Boutte singing Southern Man. Yes, yes. That's right. The Greek John Boutte. And before that, John's sister, Lillian Boutte, the great Lillian Boutte, singing Let There Be Love. And Lillian was such a special person, special singer, special New Orleans personality. And she moved over to Europe, lived in Germany for about 30 years, and was a big star over there. So it's always, always great to play the Boutte's. They bring the magic. Well, you're tuned in to DJ Sparky. I'm filling in for Cole Williams, and I'm having a good time with this New Orleans music show. WWOZ 90.7 FM, WWOZ.org, right here in New Orleans, y'all. And I'm telling you, I'm looking out the window, and the Mississippi River is flowing by. And just a minute ago, I saw two paddle wheelers, the Natchez and the city of New Orleans. I think it's the city of New Orleans. And they were just crossing paths on each other. It was a magic moment for sure. I took a picture of it, but I will always remember that. And we want you to keep tuning in to WWOZ, because this is where the magic happens, right here. I'm going to wrap it up with just a few more songs left. This is I'm going to go back to Alvin Shine Robinson, the great guitar player, Alvin Shine Robinson, who played many sessions, played with Fats Domino. He made a couple of his own records, and this is one. And this is a song. Let me see. I don't have the year on what this was, but this is a song that I just so incredibly soulful. Here's one called Truly.

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1: Okay, well, here we are in our final, I think we're final song. Maybe we can stretch two in, but I think I'm going to play one more song to get through to the 2 o'clock hour. And I do believe Murph is coming in, sitting in for Mark Stone. This is DJ Sparky, and I'm sitting in for Cole Williams right here, filling in the New Orleans music show. And I had a good time. I know you did, too, because I had a couple of calls that said you did. 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Don't forget, today is NOLA Giving Tuesday. 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There's a lot of other shows with a lot of other genres of music. And we have a few stats I'm just going to share with you here that during this live 2026 Jazz Fest broadcast from WWOZ, nearly 500,000 distinct listeners enjoyed WWOZ. That's quite an accomplishment, and we really appreciate y'all tuning in, listening to all of those live shows. Plenty great live shows from Jazz Fest this past year, wrapping up another great year. We went right from French Quarter Fest into Jazz Fest. It was 3 weeks of festival time. But you know, like somebody said yesterday, every day is Jazz Fest in New Orleans, and that's why you like to come here and get a little part of it. Let's see, we're going one more song. I'm going to play by the great Chuck Carbo, and let's just have some fun with this and call. It's called "Don't Boogie with Your Black Drawers On," and we heard him a couple minutes ago with a song called "Meet Me with Your Black Drawers On." So here's the great Chuck Carbo, and I'll see you guys on Saturday. I'll be back for DJ Sparky's New Orleans Music Adventure, 10 a.m. to noon. Peace and love, y'all.

0: 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It is 2:02. Thank you so much to DJ Sparky for covering for Cole Williams' New Orleans Music Show. This is your Soul Serenade. This is Jennifer Brady. I'm going to sit in for Mark Stone. Let's get to it.
1: All right. 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

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I got holes in my pocket.

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1: 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Let me tell you what we've been listening to. We just heard Little Walter, of course, with Mellow Down Easy. Before that was a very long track. That was Albert Collins and the Icebreakers featuring Champion Jack Dupree with Going Down Slow Jam. Before that, Sue Foley with Lonesome Homesick Blues, and she was over at the Jazz and Heritage Festival, of course. I did not get to see it. I hope some of y'all did. Towns Van Zandt before that, My Starter Won't Start from Road Songs. We listened to Honey Boy Edwards with Rocks in My Pillow. Precious Bryant started everything off with The Truth, and that was the title track of that album from 2005. It's 2:31. This is Jennifer Brady sitting in for Mark Stone's Soul Serenade, and I got a special guest here in the studio. Johnny Sansone is here, y'all.
2: Jennifer, I'm so happy to be here.
1: Yay. Let's see. Oh, I got the wrong mic on. Un momento. There we go.
2: Oh, Jennifer. I'm so excited about being here. Thanks for having me.
1: Absolutely. I hear you have a whole bunch going on, so that's exciting.
2: Yeah, we're going to be playing around town a little bit, and I've got some little solo gig and duo gigs and just, you know, have fun kind of stuff.
1: Awesome.
2: Coming up.
1: All right, and so we got Friday at NOLA Brewing. Tell us about that one.
2: That has been one of our favorite shows to do. I do have a duo with John Fole. We play a lot of original music, but we also play a lot of blues and stuff. So that's been really good for us because we can just stretch out and have fun, and a lot of people come, and I'll add the beer and the pizza is a pretty nice little detail too.
1: Yay. And also, it's not like people can bring kids there too, right? It's not, isn't it like a kid-friendly place?
2: That's right. Yeah, there's a little... You know, little kids dancing around, and you know, there's a lot of, it's a pretty nice sized room, so you can get away from the music if you want to. And there's area you can dance, and it's great. It's one of my favorite gigs.
1: For people who maybe don't aren't familiar with you with John Fole, what kind of blues do y'all play?
2: Well, I would say we do mostly original songs, but We break it up to do, you know, we both have our own little style of what we do, but it's, you know, based on like country blues, you know, acoustic country blues.
1: Nice.
2: And I play a lot more harmonica on that show, and John and I have done this all over the world, so we're pretty good at it.
1: Yeah, John just played a show in my neighborhood on the porch around the corner with Melanie.
2: Now, John always mystifies everybody. I watch people. I can tell guitar players watching John because they're looking at his hands and like they have this look on their face. I see it on a lot of them. What is he doing and how does he do it?
1: I'm telling you. But before we move on, let's listen to one of your songs that I got queued up, and then we'll come right back and talk about rest of the show. So you got a bunch.
2: Great.

0: 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And I've got Johnny Sansone right here across the board from me.
1: Yeah, what a beautiful spot this is. I wish everybody could see how beautiful this place is.
0: It is very beautiful. We feel super lucky to have this view, this awesome community radio station.
1: Yeah, I've been around a long time, and I was just telling Jorge, you know, we used to go to the old one in the park over there, and you just walk in, and I think the first time I went there, I had a cassette tape, and there's no way they're going to play that. And I walked in, oh, yeah, we can play that.
0: Oh, of course.
1: It was some kind of demo tape for me to get gigs. And yeah, we'll play that for you.
0: Man, tapes, I think tapes are coming back, and I don't even have a way to play them. So I've definitely, some musicians have told me, like, yeah, it's only going to be on tape. I'm like, well, I guess we have to track down one tape player on eBay or something. I don't know.
1: Yeah, tapes were cool. It, you know, changed the music world the way they, you know, people can make their own little tape with all of their favorite stuff on it. I remember that, thinking, wow, this is so cool.
0: Mixtapes. Mixtapes was
1: mixed
0: the
1: tapes.
0: Way.
1: I forgot what they called it. Yeah.
0: Yes. Oh, my God. All right. So you have three shows in a row. Friday, NOLA Brewing with John Fole. That sounds awesome. I love that you're covering all different neighborhoods. So Saturday.
1: Yeah.
0: You're in the Voodoo Garden.
1: In the Voodoo Garden. We've been really enjoying that, too. It's very laid back. And although we do get a little wild in there, too. So,
0: for those of you who don't know, that's the Voodoo Garden at the House of Blues. So that's behind the restaurant. It's a very nice little tucked away spot. And we've had some gorgeous weather, so that should be good.
1: And these are both free shows. And we really appreciate seeing friends and family and stuff in there. It's been great.
0: Yeah, the Voodoo Garden show is 5 to 8, so you can walk right over, or, you know, right after work, come on over. And then Sunday, Bufa's, and that's...
1: Bufa's has been really great for me, too, because I've been playing a solo show there, and I get to do, like, a lot of the songs that I wouldn't do normally that I've written that are, you know, ballads, and I play guitar on that show. So I play guitar and harmonica on the rack, and then I'll play some accordion, and I tell stories about where the songs came from and the people that kind of influenced me along the way. And I'll get a lot of requests, and I'll have people ask me to do a song that I forgot all about. So they remind me and say, well, okay, I'll try and do that one.
0: Well, I would have asked you to play something, but it doesn't look like you got your accordion today, unfortunately, huh?
1: Because of parking, I came down on the Vespa, so I didn't carry,
0: oh, awesome.
1: Carry anything with me.
0: Very nice. So, all right. And you mentioned you've got a record that's coming out eventually.
1: Yeah, it's been a while because, excuse me, Into Your Blues was recorded... two or three years ago, we recorded that kind of in my house, and it did pretty good, and people really liked it. And I wanted to get another record out for a while now, but it's been a difficult situation. And then this beautiful thing fell in my lap, which was it's a nonprofit organization, and some of the producers that work there were fans of mine, and they got me this thing, and so the budgeting was all taken care of. I didn't have to worry about too much, so I got to just put my head down and write songs. So I locked myself in the house for a couple of weeks, and I just wrote and wrote and wrote, and then I said, okay, I'm ready, fellas. And I flew out to California, and I got to spend a whole week working on the record. So I'm really excited because we don't usually get to do that. That's, we go to Dockside or something, and it's an incredible studio, and so much great music comes out of there. But, there is always the part where you can only spend so much time because time is money, and money's tight.
0: Well, tell us about the band. Who's on that? Who's going to be on that album?
1: Well, I probably shouldn't talk too much about that. I don't want to give away too many. I don't want to give out too many surprises on that. But there are I guess I could put it this way. Taj Mahal has a band that backs him. And they're called the Phantom Blues Band. So there's, we'll start with that. Some of those guys were there. And I'm really excited about this. So it's going to be a while before anything happens because they're actually still working on the mixing and all that stuff. But when it does come out, I want to hit the road, baby.
0: Yes.
1: I want to get out there and see all you people out there.
0: Awesome. That's exciting. Where can people find you online? Is it your name, Johnny Sansone, right?
1: You know, I always forget that, and I'm so glad that you reminded me. Yeah, johnnysansone.com.
0: Perfect.
1: Yeah, and you know, we got a merch store and all kinds of stuff. I mean, you know, I'm in show business.
0: Show business. Very nice. Well, thank you so much for coming. Let's listen to another Johnny Sansone song right now.

0: 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I'm with Johnny Sansone, and that was a special tribute to OZ, wasn't it?
1: Yeah.
0: Thank you. I always
1: tell people, when you studied music, where did you study music at? And I said, I graduated from the University of WWOZ.
0: Very nice. Me too. Oh, my gosh. So today is Give NOLA Day, and so that is, we are a 501c3. This is a nonprofit, so we depend on all of our supporters and worldwide. 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You want to tell us about this next one we're going to listen to?
1: Yeah, we had a real ball last night. We were at Chickiwawa's kind of closing out the festival, and some buddies of mine came to me and said, hey, we'd like to record one of your songs, and we'd like you to play on it. And I thought, that is unbelievable. I definitely want to do it. And we got together, and it was just, well, you'll hear, it's pretty heavy. So that's Bonorama, and I was just... I was a guest on one of their shows one time. They usually bring in a guest once in a while, and I got to be that guest. And we had so much fun, we just decided, well, we're going to have to do something else besides just, being a guest. And I ended up on the record, and then I played at Jazz Fest with them this year, and they got to do two songs, and one of them was my song, Before the Rain Came. And not that's not the name of the song. That's what happened when the rain came. And we recorded this song, Derelict Junction. And we're going to let you hear it. And we're going to hope to see you guys out at one of these gigs or all of them.
0: Yes, indeed. Thank you so much. Let's listen to it.

0: 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Here are the shows for today. 21st Amendment has Dave Hammer at 8 p.m. Apple Barrel has Bubbles Brown at 6 and Jackson's Flying Circus featuring Mike Dusson and Chris Roberts at 10:30. Audubon Clubhouse by Dickie Brennan features Blake Amos at 4:30. Bacchanal hosts Tangiers Combo at 6 p.m. Bambulas presents Giselle Anguizzolo Quartet at 4:30 and KDB and the Hand-Me-Downs at 9. Bayou Bar at the Poncha Train welcomes Double Bird featuring Peter Harris, Ricardo Pascal, Steve Mazikowski, and more at 8 and 10 p.m. BJ's Lounge has Miss Jean's Birthday with John Butte, Gal Halliday and the Honky Tonk Review, and more starting at 3 p.m. Bufa's has Alex McMurray at 7 p.m. Cafe Negril features the Supermost Fantastic Blues and Such Jam at 7 p.m. Dos Jefes hosts Tom Hook at 8:30. Holy Diver presents The Amazing Henrietta at 8 p.m. House of Blues welcomes Death Angel at 7 p.m. Irene's has Monty Banks at 6 p.m. Jazz Playhouse features the Sam Lobley Trio at 7:30. Mahogany Jazz Hall has Big Joe Kennedy at 6 and Joe Lasty's New Orleans Sound featuring Greg Stafford at 8. The Maison hosts Jackie Blair at 5 and the Paradise Jazz Band at 8. Marini Brasserie presents the Legacy Jazz Band at 7 p.m. New Orleans Jazz Museum welcomes Luciano Lies at 2 p.m. and Gumbolia Nation at 5 p.m. New Orleans Jazz National Historical Park has the Arrowhead Jazz Band with Christian Bold at 3 p.m. Polo Club at the Windsor Court features John Royan at 5:30. The Rabbit Hole hosts Rebirth Brass Band at 10 p.m. Saturn Bar presents Secret Six plus the Manu Gomez Band at 9 p.m. And the Zeitgeist Multidisciplinary Arts Center welcomes Fluttermite featuring Helen Gillet, Byron Asher, and Daniel Manicki at 7 p.m. For the entire listing of today's live music events, go to wwoz.org/livewire. 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
1: 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We have another special guest. We'll come right back to that in just a moment.

0: 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We just listened to Walter Wolfman Washington with Sun Ain't Gonna Shine, and that was from Deep and Gritty, The Sound of the City, Volume 4. Before that, Mr. Airplane Man, that's a band out of Boston that started in the late 90s with a song called Moanin'. We listened to Robert Belfer out of North Mississippi with My Baby's Gone. Trina Hamlin before that with Down to the Hollow. From Living Room, we listened to Bonorama with Johnny Sansone and River Eckert doing Derelict Junction. That's a brand new release. And we had a couple others from Johnny Sansone. That was OZ Radio and also Single Room. Johnny was here to talk about his shows. It is Give NOLA Day, so if you're not yet a member, please, please consider supporting this radio station. I am sitting in for Mark Stone. This is Jennifer Brady. I'm sitting with Michelle Bushy. How you doing?
1: Washington.
0: Washington. How are you?
1: I'm good. Excited to be here because it means it's a big week for us. Walter Wolfman Washington Fest, Wolfman Fest on Saturday in his park. And you were just talking to me about getting a name for him. That was one of the highlights of my life, honestly. And I thank Joe Giarrusso every time I see him. It's on Esplanade across from Canseco's and Café de Guy, and about 3100 Esplanade. That's now Walter Wolfman Washington Memorial Park. And he's hanging there on a big banner if you get lost. But Saturday from 4 to 7, we're going to be doing only Walter music by some of the most amazing musicians in New Orleans. It's always fun. And I can't believe it's the fourth one. Oh my God.
0: Yes, I love that it's in the neighborhood. That's so cool because there's not a whole bunch of live music happening right there. So it's
1: and we're working on letting us build a stage there so we can do more live music in that park. And
0: that would be awesome.
1: Yeah, that would be Walter's big thrill.
0: Yeah, so you're going to have the Roadmasters there for sure.
1: Yep.
0: And everybody's doing only Walter Wolfman Washington tunes, right?
1: Yep, absolutely. And that's why we do it that way. And Walter, that was Walter's last wish, really, was that his music would live on after him. And so that's become my mission is to make sure that it does get heard. And Christian Duque, who leads Soul Project now, is the sort of the leader of Roadmasters, and he plays some of Walter's music with the Soul Project. And I'm amazed at other bands that I hear occasionally playing some of Walter's music, and we appreciate that so much. It really, really warms my heart. But, yeah, we're going to have Papa Molly. He and Lynn Drury do a wonderful song that Walter used to do with Timothea. It was fun while it lasted, which has never been played by anybody that I know of other than Walter. And we've got Alex McMurray, Mark Stone.
0: Looks like you got Ed Wills.
1: Yes.
0: Mia Borders.
1: Oh, my. You haven't heard anything until you've heard Mia sing Walter's music. It's first time I almost cried the first time she sang, and she really loves the music and Walter, and it will really warm your heart when you hear her do that. And we'll mix in a few Walter singing songs in the party. But, yeah, come out and honor Walter. Enjoy the beautiful little park that's named after him and some amazing music. Everybody's got a Walter story. That's the fun part of this day, is that everybody who shows up has a Walter story, from his days at the Maple Leaf when he was Saturday night, King of Saturday Night there, or all the Wednesdays at DBA, or the Sunday nights with Joe Crown, or someplace around the country. It's amazing how many people have a story about meeting Walter, getting a picture. I still get pictures people send me. He's been gone for 3.5 years, and I'm still getting pictures from people who, he stopped and we played at my brother-in-law's wedding, and here's a picture of me with Walter. Whoa.
0: That's so cool.
1: Yeah, it's wonderful. And he was much loved as he loved the city and loved the people of the city. So we would love to see you.
0: Well, WWOZ loves Walter for sure.
1: Yes, yes.
0: Let's listen to one of his songs right now that you were just telling me about.
2: I'm glad we had this time to talk to you. Now that I got you here, I want to tell you something.

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2: 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I'm with Michelle Washington.
3: Don't we love that howl?
2: So much.
3: So Saturday, we're hoping that you'll come out and hear some more Walter, his music. The Roadmasters, Christian Duque, Jack Cruz, Tom Fitzpatrick, Wayne Moreau, Satoru Hashi, and Mikey B3 Burkhardt on keys. Our guests are going to be Mia Borders, Bishop Tuan, Ed Wills, Adam Crochet, Papa Molly, Lynn Drury, Mark Stone, Alex McMurray, and there's a couple other folks that I didn't want to put on the poster because they promised me they would try to get there. So there'll be some surprise guests, but it's always a really good time, and I hope we get to see you out there.
2: What an incredible lineup, and thank you so much to the Faubourg St. John Neighborhood Association and Threadhead Cultural Foundation, too.
3: Yep, we got some funding this year. We were very excited to be able to pay our musicians, and yeah, pretty exciting to be real.
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3: Yeah, and someday we'll be the 20th annual Wolfman Fest, and we'll all be in walkers.
2: Oh, my gosh.
3: Walter will still be listening. Yeah.
2: Well, thank you so much, Michelle. It was great to talk to you. I'm definitely going to be at that event this weekend.
3: I look forward to seeing you again, Jennifer. Thank you.
2: All right, let's get back to the music.

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That was some new music from the Black Keys, who just played at the Jazz and Heritage Festival, and I missed them because it rained really hard and their show was moved up, but that was Nobody But You, Baby, and before that, Who's Been Fooling You? Let's see. We also listened to a couple from Walter Wolfman, Washington, I Stand Accused, and also Sun Ain't Gonna Shine, and Mr. Airplane Man Moanin'. T.R. Johnson is coming up next, y'all, in just 20 minutes with jazz from Jackson Square. So definitely hang on for that. Next, we're going to listen to some brand new Swamp Dog, and this is a Jenny Lewis cover. Let's check it out together.

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0: gets ready. You've got to move.
1: Yes, indeed. Hats off to Jennifer Brady for a beautiful edition of the Soul Serenade, sitting in for Mark Stone, as she has been doing occasionally here lately. Always a delight to have her on the radio. Hats off again to Jennifer Brady. 4 o'clock on the dot is the time. 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

0: Yes, indeed. That is Aaron Parks from an album called By All Means, came out late last year. A tune called Parks Lope, one of the great records of last year, it seems to me. Before that, Sun Ra, his classic 1959 Jazz in Silhouette, the album. We heard a tune called Ancient Ethiopia. Next up, I got the new thing from Dave Douglas, new thing from Emmanuel Wilkins, new thing from Jeremy Pelt, got some new stuff from Sam Yahel, new stuff from Terrace Martin, Tyrone Allen, Parlor Greens, Shabaka, Gregory Uhlman, Aurora Nealon, Julian Lage, all kinds of brand new, good, brand new things to get to you in the next hour or so. But more great music right after this.
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0: All right, 16 minutes past the hour, 4 o'clock. 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My good friend Stan Taylor has just dropped by. We're going to be visiting with him in just a moment. First, a brand new thing from Dave Douglas. We'll get into Emmanuel Wilkins right after that.

0: All right, that's the latest thing from Jeremy Pelt. His brand new album is called Our Community Will Not Be Erased, and that was a tune called Our Mother's Nature. Before that, it was the brand new thing from Emmanuel Wilkins, live at the Village Vanguard. He is dropping this beautiful series of recordings live at the Village Vanguard, recorded, I believe, late this just this past summer. Volume 1 came out early April. Volume 2 came out about a week and a half ago, I think, and then the next one's going to drop next week, I think on the 15th, is the third and final one. Before that, we started the block off with the brand new thing from Dave Douglas. It's brand new and it's called Transcend, and we heard a tune called Gentle Collapse. 4:34 is the time. 4:33 is the time. 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What a pleasure it is to welcome to the OZ airwaves my good friend Stan Taylor. How are you, Stan?
1: Doing great, man. 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
0: It is quite something.
1: Yeah,
0: we're
1: stunning.
0: We're very pleased with it. It's been a long, long time in the making, and so thrilled to be up in here. You have got a something really interesting going on. It's like a food drive, right?
1: Yeah, this is the Letter Carrier's annual food drive, which we have been doing on the second Saturday in May, always the Saturday before Mother's Day. Mm-hmm. We've been doing this since 1993, and hopefully by now you have gotten received in your mailbox a card that says, fill a bag, help feed families. We know that the price of gas is going up, and we know the price of food is going up. So we're not going to go into all the details on why that is happening. But the fact of the matter is letter carriers on a daily basis go around the country every day delivering the mail. And we also have some other things that we do, the Carrier Alert Program, assisting victims of natural disasters, and I'm reading off the script here.
0: Yeah.
1: Letter carriers with the eyes and ears in every neighborhood, and often lifesavers in the community.
0: That's right. That's right. Right. Right. And so people, the letter carriers are able to pick up bags of food. They'll be taken to a central area and then distributed to those in need. Is that right?
1: Yeah. This year there's been a slight difference in what we have done in the past, but we have partnered with Second Harvest, and this year the various agencies are going to be the recipients of what's collected. As an example, in Chalmette, Bethel Church is going to be the agency that's going to get the food that's collected in Chalmette stays in St. Bernard Parish, and the same with one of our associate offices that comes under the banner of Branch 124, the National Association of Letter Carriers, in my estimation, the best chapter or branch in the 220-some-odd branches that we have in the United States, from Alaska to Montana to Puerto Rico to Hawaii in the 48 continental states.
0: Fantastic.
1: So, right.
0: So Stan, is this Saturday the day that people should have a bag of food ready if they're going to do it?
1: Right. You should have received a card in the mail, and hopefully by now you've also received a brown bag. And we're asking that you place it by your mailbox, and the letter carriers will bring the food back to their respective stations. And once we do that, the food will be distributed across the city to the agencies that need the food through Second Harvest.
0: Fantastic. So that's this Saturday, the Saturday before Mother's Day.
1: Yeah, always the second Saturday in the month.
0: All right.
1: The first time they did it was in 1991. Then they revamped it, and like over 11 million pounds of food were collected. It was a one-day record in the United States from, I'm reading off the script, from Alaska to Florida to Maine and to Hawaii. And this is going to be, let me see, this is 4 years ago, they said, in 2022, so do the math. Mm-hmm. 34 years, the letter carriers and Stamp Out Hunger food drive. And probably the numbers have increased, but so far we've approximately collected over 1.9 billion pounds of food over the history of the jive.
0: That is absolutely incredible.
1: Right.
0: Over a billion pounds
1: right.
0: of food.
1: Yes, probably over
0: 90s.
1: 2 billion.
0: Yeah. What a phenomenal work you're doing, Stan, and shout out to all the letter carriers who are involved in bringing this food to the people in need. So once again, folks, this Saturday, if you've got some extra food and you're ready to donate it to a good cause, you just set it on your bag it up, set it on your next to your mailbox, and the letter carrier will pick it up when they bring the mail, and it'll go to somebody that needs it.
1: True that. Right. Hey, thanks, TR, for having me down. And I really appreciate the effort that the letter carriers are going to make this Saturday, along with their additional duties. I know it's somewhat of an effort on their behalf, but like I said, the letter carriers are the eyes and ears of their various communities. So true.
0: Right. All right. Thank you so much, Dan.
1: Thank you for having me down here. And thanks to the staff of WWOZ, the greatest radio station on the planet.
0: Right on. Stan Taylor, folks, here at 90.7 FM in New Orleans.

0: Yes, indeed. Folks, that's the brand new thing from Terrace Martin. The album is called Purpose, and that was a tune called The Believer. Folks, quick reminder, today is Give NOLA Day, and we sure do appreciate it when you can keep WWOZ in your plans on Give NOLA Day. 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Going to be right back with a little more of the brand new Terrace Martin stuff right after this.
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0: Before the break, that was Sam Yahel's brand new and Quiet Flow, the name of that album. It features Brian Blade on the drums. We heard a tune called I Wish I Knew. Followed that with a new thing from Terrace Martin. That album is called Purpose. We heard The Believer. Here's another thing from Terrace Martin that just dropped called Passion at WWOZ 90.7 FM in New Orleans.

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1: All right, folks, let me let you know what you've been listening to. That was Tyrone Allen, title track from his brand new one called Upward. Before that, it was Doug Karn, a tune called Desires from his installment in the Great Jazz is Dead series from Adrian Young and Ali Shaheed Muhammad. That was Volume 5 in Jazz is Dead, a tune called, again, Desires. Before that, Terrace Martin from his album Passion. That was a thing called Once I Say. Next up, I got the live wire, the concert calendar. Here's what's happening around town tonight.
2: 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Here are the shows for today. 21st Amendment has Dave Hammer at 8 p.m. Apple Barrel has Bubbles Brown at 6, and Jackson's Flying Circus featuring Mike Dusson and Chris Roberts at 10:30. Audubon Clubhouse by Dickie Brennan features Blake Amos at 4:30. Bacchanal hosts Tangiers Combo at 6 p.m. Bambulas presents Giselle Anguizzolo Quartet at 4:30 and KDB and the Hand-Me-Downs at 9. Bayou Bar at the Poncha Train welcomes Double Bird featuring Peter Harris, Ricardo Pascal, Steve Mazikowski, and more at 8 and 10 p.m. BJ's Lounge has Miss Jean's Birthday with John Butte, Gal Halliday and the Honky Tonk Review, and more starting at 3 p.m. Bufa's has Alex McMurray at 7 p.m. Tavana Grill features the Supermost Fantastic Blues and Such Jam at 7 p.m. Dos Jefes hosts Tom Hook at 8:30. Holy Diver presents The Amazing Henrietta at 8 p.m. House of Blues welcomes Death Angel at 7 p.m. Irene's has Monty Banks at 6 p.m. Jazz Playhouse features the Sam Lobley Trio at 7:30. Mahogany Jazz Hall has Big Joe Kennedy at 6 and Joe Lacy's New Orleans Sound featuring Greg Stafford at 8. The Maison hosts Jackie Blair at 5 and the Paradise Jazz Band at 8. Marini Brasserie presents the Legacy Jazz Band at 7 p.m. New Orleans Jazz Museum welcomes Luciano Liez at 2 p.m. and Gumbolia Nation at 5 p.m. New Orleans Jazz National Historical Park has the Arrowhead Jazz Band with Christian Bold at 3 p.m. Polo Club at the Windsor Court features John Royan at 5:30. The Rabbit Hole hosts Rebirth Brass Band at 10 p.m. Saturn Bar presents Secret Six plus the Manu Gomez Band at 9 p.m. And the Zeitgeist Multidisciplinary Arts Center welcomes Fluttermite featuring Helen Gillet, Byron Asher, and Daniel Manicki at 7 p.m. For the entire listing of today's live music events, go to wwoz.org/livewire. 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
1: Yes, indeed, folks. 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All kinds of great stuff happening all around town. 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Bayou Boogaloo's around the corner, and as I say, all kinds of great stuff in the clubs this week. This is the brand new thing from Parlor Greens in the background. Next up, I got new stuff from Shabaka, Gregory Ullman, Aurora Nealon, Julian Lage, all new stuff. Melissa Aldana, Miguel Zanon, again, all new stuff. At WWOZ 90.7 FM in New Orleans. We'll also do a 100th birthday tribute to Miles Davis. Going to be doing that all month long, so stay tuned for that. 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

that brings a winter's frost, dear. And I know we two are made of all the things that we have lost here. I'll be 21 today. I've been saving all my pay and my plan.

0: All right, that's the latest thing from Aurora Neelan. The album is called Songs My Others Taught Me, and that tune was called The Day After Tomorrow. Before that, Greg Uhlman from his album Extra Stars, brand new. We had a thing called Like Tea. And before that, it was Shabaka. Shabaka's brand new, and it's called Of the Earth, and we heard a thing called A Future Untold. And before the Live Wire again, that was the brand new thing from Parlor Greens. Their brand new one is called Emeralds, and we heard a thing called Jolene. Going to be right back with more great music right after this.
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0: All right, 16 minutes past the hour, 5 o'clock. Here's the brand new thing from Julian Lage.

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Yes, indeed. The immortal Mr. Jimmy Smith. Yes, Jimmy Smith from an album called Root Down. We had a tune called Root Down and Get It. Let's see. The time is 5:33. You got a tune to WWOZ 90.7 FM in New Orleans. In just a moment, you guys, I want to start my tribute to Miles Davis in honor of his 100th birthday, which comes later this month. What I intend to do is take the final hour of this program every Tuesday for the next four Tuesdays and devote it to a different decade in the career of Miles Davis. We'll start today with the 50s. Next week, we'll do the 60s. Then we'll do the 70s and the 80s. Four incredible periods in his career, and kind of you can kind of neatly divide things more or less through those decades to really survey the scale of what his life was, what his contribution to American music is. And we'll start that in just a little bit. I want to take it up closer to the top of the hour. We'll do the brand new thing from Melissa Aldana, and we'll do the brand new thing from Miguel Zainon, and then from there we'll just do all Miles for the rest of the show at WWOZ 90.7 FM in New Orleans.

Yes, indeed. The great Miguel Zeynon and his quartet live at the Village Vanguard. What a record. Maybe one of the great records of recent times. I feel like it is just absolute dynamite. Miguel Zeynon, one of the giants of this era. Before that, Melissa Aldana. Her new one is absolute dynamite. Filin, F-I-L-I-N, is the name of the album. We heard a thing called Las Rosas No Hablan. All right, 5:45, as I say, you're listening to 90.7 FM in New Orleans. Next up, you guys, I want to start what will be a month-long tribute to Miles Davis in honor of his 100th birthday. Miles left us in the early 1990s and left behind then what was a, you know, 4 or 5 decade run of absolutely astonishing music. I'm going to take each Tuesday and I'll sort of spend the last hour of the show doing Miles Davis music, and on each Tuesday I'll do a different decade. We're going to start this Tuesday with the 1950s. Next week we'll do the 60s. Week after that, 70s, 80s, so on. You know, when I began to think about what to pull for Miles's 1950s retrospective, it occurred to me that the 1950s were probably about when, in sort of mass culture, people started using the term modern jazz. And I suspect 9 times out of 10, what people were thinking of when they used the term modern jazz in that period was Miles Davis and his first quintet. And I also think not just Kind of Blue, of course, which became one of the benchmarks of the century, obviously, but the whole series of albums he did, Steamin', Workin', Walkin', Cookin', those records are, seem to me, just perfect iterations of what people meant, you know, in the 1950s when they talked about modern jazz. So let's check out some of that. This is stuff from the Prestige label. We'll do just a couple of tunes from those, take us up to the top of the hour, then we'll do a side of vinyl at 6 from this period, and we'll also do another. We're going to do 2 sides of vinyl, 2 different records, 2 different sides, each Tuesday from that period. So we'll do a big band thing for Miles with Gil Evans' orchestra at 6 o'clock, and that'll lead us into a second side of vinyl that's completely different right after that. So let's get into it, folks. 5:47 is the time. Here is the Miles Davis Quintet on the Prestige label, Surrey with a Fringe on Top.

Yes, indeed. A tune called Solar. I believe that's a Miles composition. From the Prestige era, that was also before that Sir with the Fringe on the Top, also from the early 50s. Folks, I want to do now a side of vinyl at 6, as we do always at 6 o'clock on the Tuesday edition. This month, though, I'll be doing two sides of vinyl from two different albums. And I'm going to do Miles Davis, obviously, both sides of both records all month. So that's how we will celebrate the centennial of a figure who is just beyond words, his contribution to what this art form is and how it changed and what it means. Let's do Miles ahead. This is side A from a thing he did with the Gil Evans Orchestra. That'll be our first side of vinyl, and then we'll play a little bit more from that moment, 57, 58, and then we'll look at 59, where things get more and more interesting. At 90.7 FM, New Orleans.

All right, that's side A of the astonishing classic of 1957 called Miles Ahead, Miles Davis with the Gil Evans Orchestra. Let's do one more of stuff from that period and in that vein a little bit, and then we'll get into something completely different from just a year or two later.

That, of course, was Summertime from Porgy and Bess, Miles Davis with the Gil Evans Orchestra, celebrating the 100th birthday of Miles Davis all month long. Every Tuesday, we'll do two sides of vinyl from two different records by way of celebrating his legacy, and we'll put a little Miles before the 6 o'clock vinyl and after as well. So we'll make sure that final hour of the show is focused on Miles Davis by way of celebrating his centennial, his 100th birthday, which officially falls, I believe, on a Tuesday at the end of this month. So we'll be building up to that. Each week, we'll focus on a different decade. We're starting off, of course, in the 50s, and next week will be the 60s. Let's check out something else that I think for a long time was not widely known, but has got pressed to vinyl and released, about 10, 12 years ago, and I've been all over it. This is a movie soundtrack that Miles made for a Louis Malle film called Lift to the Scaffold, Ascenseur pour l'Échafaud. Miles Davis here doing... I don't know how to describe it. Just such a gorgeous noir kind of ambient playing. It is one of my favorites. And as I say, not widely known in the 50s, but done in the 50s and really captures one side of what he was all about. Let's check it out right now. 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

0: Yes, indeed. The immortal Miles Davis, 100 years young, I would say, this month. He is... We're celebrating a centennial as people all over the world are, jazz lovers all over the world are observing this 100th birthday of the immortal Miles Davis. That was a film soundtrack for a Louis Malle film called L'Ascenseur pour les Chiffons, Lift to the Scaffold, a great film noir out of France in the late 50s. And Miles' soundtrack is really what puts it over the top, if you ask me. We'll be doing different Miles Davis periods over each of the coming weeks. We've been doing the 50s tonight. We'll do the 60s next Tuesday night, 70s, 80s after that. More great music from Miles Davis right after this word.
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0: All right, Neil is here to deliver his 1950s Rhythm and Blues program. It'll be a wang-dang-doodle to be sure, as it always is. My name's T.R. Johnson. What a pleasure it has been to spin the best of the new releases, as well as some neglected classics, as I do every Tuesday from 4 till 7. Hope you've enjoyed it as much as I have, and I will see you in the future. Let's take it up to the top of the hour with one more from 1950s-era Miles Davis.